0: 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Winter tires help with braking and steering when temperatures drop below 7 degrees Celsius even before snow arrives. Road Safety at Work recommends mountain and snowflake tires for better grip in cold, snowy, and icy conditions. The winter tire law continues until March 31st on many highways and until April 30th on routes through mountain passes or areas with heavy snowfall. LNG Canada is going ahead with a $33 billion expansion project that is expected to double the capacity of its Kitimat facility. Prime Minister Mark Carney said in Vancouver Tuesday, the project would make LNG Canada the second largest liquefied natural gas export facility in the world.
1: It will create thousands of new jobs. 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
0: The project includes a $1 billion equity partnership with neighboring First Nations. Critics have questioned the long-term global market prospects for LNG and say expanding the sector will set Canada back in its climate goals. Sean Richard Doncereau has been sentenced in Cranbrook to 5 years in prison after pleading guilty to 4 drug and weapons charges. He received credit for time already spent in custody and must serve another 847 days, roughly 2 years and 4 months. Police found methamphetamine, several other drugs, and a loaded handgun when they arrested him in November 2024. The judge considered his lengthy criminal record, guilty plea, and steps toward rehabilitation in the sentencing. The city of Cranbrook is asking residents to plan ahead for October's municipal election. You can vote early on October 7th or 14th or on general voting day, October 17th. If you're registering at the polls, bring 2 pieces of ID, one with your name and signature and one with your name and address. Special voting will also be available October 15th for patients and long-term care residents at participating facilities. For more information, visit our website. And a former Conservative MLA who crossed the floor to the NDP is dropping out of the provincial election campaign. Vista Radio provincial reporter Emily Javeski has more.
2: Amelia Boltby says she will not run for re-election in Penticton Summerland. Boltby was elected as a BC Conservative in 2024, quit to sit as an independent, then joined the NDP in July. She says because she crossed the floor so recently, she's unable to run an effective campaign for the NDP in the October 24th snap election. She says she doesn't regret her decision to cross the floor and urged voters to support the NDP. Emily Joveski, Vista News, Victoria.
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0: Oilers forward Zach Hyman did not travel with the team to Vancouver and could miss a couple weeks with an injury. The Canucks will be looking for another win against the Oilers tonight. Tuesday saw Vancouver edge out Edmonton in a 6-5 overtime victory. Meanwhile, the only other Canadian team in action tonight is the Flames hosting the Kraken. This will be Calgary's last home opener in the Saddle Dome. Vancouver's PWHL team will be looking to replace a star defender in Claire Thompson. The 28-year-old announced her retirement from professional hockey this morning to pursue a career in medical school. The Toronto native put up an impressive 17 points last season for the Golden Eyes and won an Olympic gold with Canada at the 2022 Beijing Games and silver earlier this year in Milan after putting her medical career on hold for 2 years. And Toronto Blue Jays general manager Ross Atkins said everything needs to be assessed in the wake of the team's performance this past season. Speaking at a season-ending media availability yesterday at Rogers Centre, he added that the club plans to drill down in every area.
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0: In roads and weather, there's road maintenance on Highway 3, Van Horn Street South. The right lane is closed. Watch for traffic control. Tonight will be partly cloudy and a low plus 5. Tomorrow looks mainly sunny, high 17, and the night looks clear with a low 6. Saturday will be sunny, high 20, and the night will be clear with a low plus 4. Sunday looks sunny as well, high 21, with a clear night and a low 7.
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0: Oh, yeah. Hello. It's kind of weird, isn't it, when you have a day off in the middle of the week and what night is it? Well, it is Thursday night, isn't it? Yeah, October the 1st. Hello to you from the Mark Nichols Show. And a reminder, we're wrapping up the days with golfing. That's for sure. Not long to go. Mission Hills Golf Course, final closing day, October 15th, 14 days from now. Get your golfing in before the end of the season. 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And that's outdoors, of course. Mission Hills Golf Course going to the 15th. Make sure you get out there and have a good time before they wrap it up. Today, I think weather for tonight, cloudy 5, tomorrow sunshine 17, Saturday 20 with sun, and Sunday sunny 21. 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

0: 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Today, FM weather tonight, cloudy 5, tomorrow sunny 17, Saturday 20 with sun, and Sunday sunny 21. 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

0: Mr. Showman there, Bruno Mars. That wraps it for the Mark Nichols Show. I'll catch you as we get into the weekend tomorrow on a Friday. I'll be here at 2 in the afternoon and lots of winning tomorrow. 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Today, and weather for tonight, cloudy 5, tomorrow sunshine 17, Saturday sunny 20, 24 with sun on Sunday. Have a good one, Alicia. Next, entertain, and then tomorrow, good and early, AJ.
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0: Delilah with Plain White Tees on 107.5 Today FM, the East Kootenays playlist. Good evening on your Thursday. I'm Alicia Trozo. Thanks so much for tuning in and joining me. 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They're running until 9 p.m. tonight, so you have a 2 hours, a little less than that, left to catch some thrills and some rides. But don't worry, they're here all weekend long on Friday from 3 until 10, Saturday noon until 10, and on Sunday noon until 5. Congratulations to our winners earlier with Mark Nichols. They won some passes, all day passes, to Shooting Star Amusements here in Cranbrook. Super, super fun. I hope you enjoy it. I know those rides are always a blast. And don't worry, like I said, they're here all weekend long. And looking ahead, the weather looks like it's going to participate quite nicely. Today FM evening show music is brought to you by Now Shuttle. If you're headed to the Cranbrook Airport, get there the easy way with Now Shuttle. 250-540-6746.
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0: Canadian band Sum 41 with In Too Deep on 107.5 Today FM. Good evening. I'm Alicia Trozo. Thanks so much for tuning in and joining me. You know, I might be a little in too deep now. I'm not a golfer. If you've heard me talk about golfing before, I'm not very experienced. However, in August, I bought passes for Top Tracer Golf. Now, this is kind of virtual or digital golf. You still get to swing the golf club and hit the golf ball, but it's tracked digitally from a computer and a monitor. And at Mission Hills Golf Course, they have it so fun where it's outdoors. So you still get to do the digital golf, but it's still outdoors. So you still get to enjoy the sunshine while we have it. And as well, not only can you pick where you're golfing, you can also pick games on these digital games too. So we were golfing with Angry Birds. And like I said, I'm in too deep. I have now bought a set of golf clubs. They're used. And because of my height, they're also kids' clubs because that's what was recommended. But it's still so much fun. And you still have time to golf at Mission Hills Golf Course. Their season is ending. Their final day is going to be October the 15th. And don't forget, they have more than just Top Tracer over there. They've got mini golf, regular golf, and of course, Birdie's Kitchen and Bar, which serves delicious food. So go check out Mission Hills Golf Course while we still have this beautiful blue sky weather.
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0: 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Good evening. I'm Alicia Trozo. 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Two different construction zones are ongoing. Watch for traffic control. As well, Kicking Horse Drive and Dyke Road, there is bridge construction out in Golden areas and overnight closures. Please watch Drive BC for details. And then Highway 3, Van Horn Street here in Cranbrook, road maintenance is ongoing. The right lane is closed. Please also watch for traffic control. Tonight, partly cloudy, overnight low of 5. Tomorrow, mainly sunny, a high of 17, overnight low of 6 and clear. Saturday, sunny, 20. Overnight low of 4 and clear. Sunday, sunny, 21. Overnight low of 7. Back to school Monday, sunny and 22 degrees. 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

0: Canadian artist Cameron Whitcomb with Kingdom of Fear on 107.5 Today FM, the East Kootenays playlist. Good evening, I'm Alicia Trozo. Thanks so much for tuning in and joining me. That one was a song request for Martin. If you ever have a song request, please let me know on our Adaptabuild Roofing and Exteriors text line, 250-464-4107. Speaking of good music, Pretty for the People presents the Pretty Jagged Alanis Morissette tribute coming up on Friday, November the 6th at Key City Theatre. 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Again, Pretty Jagged, the Alanis Morissette tribute. 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
1: 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Good evening, I'm Alicia Trozo. Thanks so much for tuning in and joining me. That's a good song for a good beat, and I definitely recommend songs with good beats if you're getting married. 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

0: 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Good evening. I'm Alicia Trozo. Thanks for tuning in, whether it's on the FM dial, online at myeastkootenaynow.com, or on the iHeartRadio Player app. Heads up if you're traveling on those roadways, Highway 93, 95, and Radium Hot Springs. Two different construction zones are ongoing, one right on the highway, the second one into the entrance of Kootenay National Park. Please watch for traffic control. As well, we've got some ditch maintenance happening on Highway 1 past Golden, and this is going to be happening overnight as well and all day. So the right lane will be closed there. And there's also that bridge construction going on in Kicking Horse Drive and Dyke Road, overnight closures as well. For more details, please check out drivebc.ca. Tomorrow, mainly sunny, a high of 17, overnight low of 6 and clear. Saturday, sunny, 20, overnight low of 4 and clear. Sunday, even warmer, 21 and sunny, overnight low of 7 and clear. And Monday, back to school, back to work, sunny and 22 degrees. 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

0: 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Good evening. I'm Alicia Trozo. Thanks so much for tuning in and joining me. I love where our studio is located because we've got some big windows on a very, very busy intersection. And the one thing I love when I see cars driving down the road is seeing their dogs hanging out the windows and enjoying life. I know that's one of my dog's favorite things to do is stick her head out the window. Recently, when we came back from Ottawa, I bring her to my parents' place in Canal Flats for them to babysit her for a little bit. And I had to go pick her up. I couldn't pick her up in my regular vehicle. I had to take my boyfriend's truck. Now, I'm not super used to driving his truck. I've been driving the same vehicle for almost 14 years now. So, you know, I'm kind of used to my vehicle. So driving his truck, the seat dinger started beeping on the highway. And I didn't realize right away that it was the seat dinger until I realized my dog is now heavy enough when she sits in the front seat that she sets off the seatbelt dinger. Tell me a funny story about your dogs in traveling. Maybe they love it, maybe they don't. On our Adapt-A-Build Roofing and Exteriors text line, 250-464-4107.
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12: Well, I'm talking today with Ed Murray, who's organizing the seniors' dinner coming up again here this year in Cranbrook on behalf of the Rotary Club of Cranbrook and Colombo Lodge. Tell us the date and what's planned this year.
13: The seniors' dinner is always the last Wednesday of November, and this year that's November 25th. The hall is donated by the Colombo Lodge for us to host the dinner, and we get some of their volunteers involved as well.
12: How do people, senior citizens, I guess, how do they get tickets to this if they want to go?
13: We will have tickets on sale around the end of October, very early November. Rick's Fine Meats will sell tickets and the Heritage Inn will be selling tickets. The price will be $10 a person and they'll sell out quickly. It's a big event. It's been running now. This will be our 43rd year since longtime Rotarian and Cranbrook citizen George Georgopoulos started the dinner in the basement of his Apollo Restaurant and Steakhouse.
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0: Canadian artist Bryan Adams on 107.5 Today FM. Good evening. I'm Alicia Trozo. Thanks so much for tuning in and joining me. Looking at the time, it's a little late now. However, you should mark your calendar for tomorrow or any other time. I went out for ice cream the other day at Twisted Peaks on Baker Street, and my, oh my, do they have quite the selection, especially now with Fernie Roasting Company coffee being served there, which means you can get affogato, which is ice cream mixed with espresso. Definitely one of my favorite desserts. So, so good. Twisted Peaks is now on their winter hours, so they're open until 9 p.m. Monday through Saturday, and then I believe it's 11 till 5 on Sundays. Don't quote me on that one. However, it doesn't matter what time of day it is, ice cream is always a good option. So go check out Twisted Peaks on Baker Street, because it's more than just ice cream. They've got froyo, they've got awesome goodies and freshly baked desserts, and so much more. Just go check it out and enjoy.
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5: Archibald Street Bridge, Kimberley, is closed to vehicle traffic till October 31st for repairs. Cyclists and pedestrians can still cross. Emergency vehicles may move closure equipment and use the bridge when needed, but must close it behind them. This reminder from Cold Country Traffic Control.
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0: 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Good evening. I'm Alicia Trozo. 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It's time for me to head on home, but I've got a quick road and weather update for you before I do. Highway 93, 95 in Iridium Hot Springs, two different construction zones are ongoing. Watch for traffic control as well. Out in Golden, Kicking Horse Drive, Dyke Road, there is bridge construction with overnight closures. Please check drivebc.ca for more details. Highway 3, Van Horn Street South here in Cranbrook, road maintenance is ongoing. The right lane will be closed. Tomorrow, mainly sunny, a high of 17, overnight low of 6 and clear. Saturday, sunny, 20, overnight low of 4 and clear. Sunday, sunny, 21, overnight low of 7 and clear. Monday, back to school, back to work, sunny, and a high of 22 degrees. 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
1: 107.5. 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
1: Good morning. I'm Aida McCloskey. Golden Councillor Wes Routley is making a bid for the mayor's chair in this month's municipal election. Routley was first elected to council in 2022 and said his 4 years at the table have given him a strong understanding of municipal policy and the challenges facing the community. He said infrastructure and housing affordability will be among his priorities.
2: We're not alone in a lot of the municipalities across Canada where infrastructure deficits are looming, but we've really tackled that head on. Further to that then is unlocking the housing necessary to try to address some of the affordability issues that a lot of our mountain towns are facing.
1: Routley is running against fellow councillor Christy Cooper for mayor. Golden voters head to the polls on October 17th. The reopening of the Elkford Aquatic Center has been postponed. Due to final preparations needing more time to be completed, the center is now anticipated to open on Tuesday. The unfortunate delay is necessary to ensure the facility is safe to welcome patrons back. The District of Elkford looks forward to reopening the Aquatic Center's doors on October 6th. About 140,000 tourists visit the Creston Valley each year. The Creston Valley Tourism Society presented that estimate to the Creston Valley Services Committee this week. Executive Director Jesse Willicum says the numbers have a significant impact on the local economy.
3: Those visitors generated an approximate $25 million in direct spending within the local economy. And tourism, we believe, at a minimum, supports at least 150 local businesses, including accommodations providers, restaurants, etc.
1: The society also estimates about 100,000 visitor nights in the valley each year. Prime Minister Mark Carney says the federal government is listing the planned new pipeline to BC's coast as a project of national interest. The pipeline is to be called Pacific Link. Carney made the announcement in Fort McMurray on Thursday alongside Alberta Premier Danielle Smith. He explained what the decision means for the project.
4: Over the next year, the Major Projects Office, supported by Canada's energy regulator, will lead consultations with all stakeholders to set the conditions for the projects, specifics about the ownership, the benefits, the environmental protections, and the local hiring, contracting, and oversight.
1: He said the Major Projects Office will aim to finalize conditions by September 2027. The pipeline would be equally owned by Canada and Alberta, with Indigenous communities to be offered a minimum 10% ownership interest. The project is being led by Trans Mountain with Pembina as a private sector investor. Friday services returning to the Creston Valley Public Library this week. That's thanks to a fundraising campaign that has already raised more than $60,000. The library will be open from 10 a.m. to 4 p.m. starting this Friday. The fund, a Friday campaign launched in May, aimed to raise $100,000 to cover the cost of Friday operations for a year. Fundraising will continue until the end of December.
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6: Hey, it's AJ taking a look at sports. Last night in the NHL, Connor McDavid scored his first goal of the season and added 4 assists as the Edmonton Oilers defeated the Vancouver Canucks 9-7. And in Calgary, the Seattle Kraken thumped the Flames 6-1. Week 4 of the NFL season kicked off last night with the Cleveland Browns kicking a 56-yard field goal with 10 seconds remaining in the game to beat the Pittsburgh Steelers 27-24. The Atlanta Braves are moving on. They beat the Philadelphia Phillies 6-2 in Game 3 of the MLB Wildcard Series and will now face the Los Angeles Dodgers in a division series, which begins Saturday. In local hockey in the BCHL, the Cranbrook Bucks travel to Alberta for games in Sherwood Park tonight and Spruce Grove tomorrow night. In the BCHC, the Kimberley Dynamiters play host to the Quesnel River Rush, game time 7 p.m. tonight at the Kimberley Civic Center. The Columbia Valley Rockies on the road to Nelson to take on the Leafs tonight and back home to host Quesnel Saturday night in Invermere. And the Fernie Ghost Riders play Quesnel tomorrow night at 7 p.m. at the Fernie Memorial Arena.
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6: For the roads, Highway 93, 44 kilometers north of Radium Hot Springs, there's some bridge construction. Expect minor delays. Reduce your speed to 50 kilometers per hour. Highway 93, 95 near Radium Hot Springs, there's some road construction. Lanes are closed both ways. Expect delays and watch for traffic control on site. Highway 3 near Van Horn Street, there's some road maintenance. The right lane is closed. And then Highway 3 near Fernie, they're having some utility work done from 7 a.m. to 7 p.m. There's single lane alternating traffic. Watch your traffic control on site. If you see something on the roads, let us know on the Adaptable Roof and Exteriors text line at 250-464-4107. Today FM weather. Today's a mix of sun and clouds, some fog patches dissipating this morning, gusty winds this afternoon, a high of 18. For tonight, it's clearing late this evening, some fog patches developing overnight, gusty winds becoming light this evening, a low of 5. For the weekend, tomorrow's sunny, some fog patches dissipating in the morning, a high of 19. For Sunday, it's sunny, a high of 21. And taking a look at Monday, it's going to be sunny, a high of 23.
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107.5 Today FM, the East Kootenays playlist with Coldplay. Hey, it's AJ hanging out with you this Friday morning. Coming up in a little bit, we're going to be talking about the U13 East Kootenay Avalanche hockey team and a fundraiser they've been doing. But first, we've got Dear Rouge, Live Through the Night on 107.5 Today FM.

0: Domber with Homewrecker on 107.5 Today FM, the East Coast News Playlist. Hey, it's AJ hanging out with you on the Friday morning show. Good morning. It's currently 6:17. We're sitting at 6 degrees. We'll have a bigger, more detailed look at the forecast in just a moment. Hey, if you haven't heard, the U13 East Kootenay Avalanche hockey team has been pretty busy over the past little while. The players have been busy selling apple pies, and together they've managed to sell an incredible 4,000 pies to our community. As an added bonus, they're also donating over 100 pies to charities in the community. Those pies are going to be freshly made tomorrow at St. Mary's School. Customers will be contacted with pickup details. They want to give a big thank you to all their amazing sponsors and customers for supporting the team. And also a special shout out to all the players' parents. The kids want to know how much they appreciate everything you do for them. Coming up next on Today FM, we got Sugar Ray, but first, it's the forecast coming up.
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0: A little bit of fog this morning that should be clearing up pretty soon. We've got some nice weather coming over the weekend. Today FM weather, we're currently sitting at 8. For today, it's a mix of sun and cloud. We're seeing some fog patches dissipating this morning. Some gusty winds this afternoon, a high of 18. For tonight, it's clearing late this evening. A few fog patches developing overnight, and those gusty winds becoming light this evening as well. For tomorrow, it's sunny. Fog patches dissipating in the morning, a high of 19. Taking a look at Sunday, it's sunny, a high of 21. And then at Monday, back to school, back to work, it's going to be sunny, a high of 23.
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Hey, there's some Sugar Ray for you on 107.5 Today FM, the East Kootenays playlist. Hey, coming up in just a little bit here, we're going to have an update from the East Kootenay Now news team. But first, we've got Fully Completely by the Tragically Hip.

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1: Good morning, I'm Aidan McCloskey. Golden Councillor Wes Routley said his experience in local government and community service prompted him to make the jump into the mayoral race. The 29-year-old grew up in Golden and was elected to council 4 years ago. Routley said he wants residents to play a greater role in municipal decision-making, including through committees involving local recreation user groups. He said dialogue with residents will be important if he becomes mayor.

0: completed before the facility can safely open its doors. The district apologizes for the delay and looks forward to welcoming patrons back this Tuesday. Accommodation revenue in the Crescent Valley has grown by over $2 million since 2021. The Crescent Valley Tourism Society presented its annual numbers to the Crescent Valley Services Committee on Thursday. Executive Director Jesse Willicomb says they show more people are staying and spending money in the valley compared to 5 years ago.
1: So we estimate that taxable accommodation revenues have grown from approximately $3.75 million in 2021 to $5.93 million in 2025. So that's an increase of 50% over 4 years.
0: He says tourists spend an estimated $25 million in the local economy each year. Prime Minister Mark Carney says the federal government is listing the planned new pipeline to BC's coast as a project of national interest. The pipeline is to be called Pacific Link. Carney made the announcement in Fort McMurray on Thursday alongside Alberta Premier Danielle Smith. He explained what the decision means for the project.
2: Over the next year, the Major Projects Office, supported by Canada's energy regulator, will lead consultations with all stakeholders to set the conditions for the projects, specifics about the ownership, the benefits, the environmental protections, and the local hiring, contracting, and oversight.
0: He said the Major Projects Office will aim to finalize conditions by September 2027. The pipeline would be equally owned by Canada and Alberta, with Indigenous communities to be offered a minimum 10% ownership interest. The project is being led by Trans Mountain with Pembina as a private sector investor. The Crescent Valley Public Library is bringing back Friday service this week thanks to a fundraising push that raised more than $60,000. The Fund a Friday campaign was launched in May after Friday service was cut due to a budget shortfall. That funding is now bringing Friday service back, with the library open from 10 a.m. to 4 p.m. starting this Friday. The campaign is still running with a goal of $100,000 to keep Friday service going for a year.
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5: Hey, it's AJ taking a look at sports. Last night in the NHL, Connor McDavid scored his first goal of the season and added 4 assists as the Edmonton Oilers defeated the Vancouver Canucks 9-7. And in Calgary, the Seattle Kraken thumped the Flames 6-1. Week 4 of the NFL season kicked off last night with the Cleveland Browns kicking a 56-yard field goal with 10 seconds remaining in the game to beat the Pittsburgh Steelers 27-24. The Atlanta Braves are moving on. They beat the Philadelphia Phillies 6-2 in Game 3 of the MLB Wildcard Series and will now face the Los Angeles Dodgers in the Division Series, which begins Saturday. In local hockey in the BCHL, the Cranbrook Bucks travel to Alberta for games in Sherwood Park tonight and Spruce Grove tomorrow night. In the BCHC, the Kimberley Dynamiters play host to the Quesnel River Rush, game time 7 p.m. tonight at the Kimberley Civic Center. The Columbia Valley Rockies on the road to Nelson to take on the Leafs tonight and back home to host Quesnel Saturday night in Invermere. And the Fernie Ghost Riders play Quesnel tomorrow night at 7 p.m. at the Fernie Memorial Arena.
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5: For the roads, Highway 93, 44 kilometers north of Radium Hot Springs, there's some bridge construction. Expect minor delays. Reduce your speed to 50 kilometers per hour. Highway 93, 95 near Radium Hot Springs, there's some road construction. Lanes are closed both ways. Expect delays and watch for traffic control on site. Highway 3 near Van Horn Street, there's some road maintenance. The right lane is closed. And then Highway 3 near Fernie, they're having some utility work done from 7 a.m. to 7 p.m. There's single lane alternating traffic. Watch your traffic control on site. If you see something on the roads, let us know on the Adaptable to Roofing Exteriors text line at 250-464-4107. Today FM weather. Today's a mix of sun and clouds, some fog patches dissipating this morning, gusty winds this afternoon, a high of 18. For tonight, it's clearing late this evening, some fog patches developing overnight, gusty winds becoming light this evening, a low of 5. For the weekend, tomorrow's sunny, some fog patches dissipating in the morning, a high of 19. For Sunday, it's sunny, a high of 21. And taking a look at Monday, it's going to be sunny, a high of 23.
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0: 107.5 Today FM, the East Kootenays playlist with Was It Ever Love by Naomi Sharon. Hey, it's AJ hanging out with you on the Friday morning show. And we've got another cruise report from Dennis Walker.
1: It's time for an update from the Today FM Cranbrook Kia Mr. Tire Community Cruiser. 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
2: Ah, here comes the weekend. The Symphony of the Kootenays opens its new season tomorrow evening at Key City Theater. Landon Elliott talks about this unique opening season concert.
3: This one's called Voyage Beyond Stars, and it is really awesome. We have music from Star Wars, Star Trek, with the Fallout series. We also have Super Mario, Halo. It's going to be a Pops concert like none you ever seen, and it's really neat. Our sponsor, Mike Paw from IG Wealth, he is going to be having these full costume Star Trek costumes in our lobby, which are actually from the Star Trek show, as well as a full Borg head. So if you love this kind of stuff, this is the chance. We also have a cool thing, whereas if you come in costume, you get a free drink. Mike's going to pay for that. So it's just going to be an awesome night.
2: Symphony of the Kootenays concert opening season tomorrow night and at 11 o'clock tomorrow morning. The public is welcome to attend. The full dress rehearsal is free. Then the next day, the same concert will play in Nelson. Have a great weekend, everybody. I'm Dennis Walker in the Cranbrook Kia Mr. Tire Community Cruiser.
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0: The East Kootenays playlist on 107.5 Today FM with Night Fever by the Bee Gees. Hey, it's AJ on the Friday Morning Show. Got a bit of an interesting question for you. Has the idea of becoming online content ever reduced your ability to relax and be yourself in public? Because according to a new poll, that's the case for 47% of people. 31% say they avoid showing strong emotions or opinions. 30% say they avoid dancing, and 29% avoid acting silly or telling jokes. Apparently, Gen Z are the most likely to be worried about it because we're so aware of how anything can gain traction on TikTok. And there's been some ramifications for this. The fear of going viral is influencing social participation across generations. So let me know what you think on the Adaptability Roofing and Exteriors text line 250-464-4107. Has the idea of being recorded in public ever stopped you from being yourself? Coming up next on Today FM, we got 5440, but first, it's the forecast coming up.
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0: We got some great weather coming up this weekend. Nice and sunny both days. Today, FM weather. Today's a mix of sudden clouds, some fog patches dissipating this morning. Gusty winds this afternoon, a high of 18. For tonight, it's clearing late this evening. We're seeing some more fog patches develop overnight. Those gusty winds becoming light this evening, a low of 5. For the weekend, tomorrow's sunny, fog patches disappearing in the morning, a high of 19. Sunday's going to be sunny, a high of 21. And then taking a look at Monday, it's going to be sunny, a high of 23. Currently, we're sitting at 8.
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1: Good morning, I'm Adam McCloskey. Golden Councillor Wes Routley is making a bid for the mayor's chair in this month's municipal election. Routley was first elected to council in 2022 and said his 4 years at the table have given him a strong understanding of municipal policy and the challenges facing the community. He said infrastructure and housing affordability will be among his priorities.
2: We're not alone in a lot of the municipalities across Canada where infrastructure deficits are looming, but we've really tackled that head on. Further to that then is unlocking the housing necessary to try to address some of the affordability issues that a lot of our mountain towns are facing.
1: Routley is running against fellow councillor Christy Cooper for mayor. Golden voters head to the polls on October 17th. The reopening of the Elkford Aquatic Center has been postponed. Due to final preparations needing more time to be completed, the center is now anticipated to open on Tuesday. The unfortunate delay is necessary to ensure the facility is safe to welcome patrons back. The District of Elkford looks forward to reopening the Aquatic Center's doors on October 6th. About 140,000 tourists visit the Creston Valley each year. The Creston Valley Tourism Society presented that estimate to the Creston Valley Services Committee this week. Executive Director Jesse Willicum says the numbers have a significant impact on the local economy.
3: Those visitors generated an approximate $25 million in direct spending within the local economy. And tourism, we believe, at a minimum, supports at least 150 local businesses, including accommodations providers, restaurants, etc.
1: The society also estimates about 100,000 visitor nights in the valley each year. Prime Minister Mark Carney says the federal government is listing the planned new pipeline to BC's coast as a project of national interest. The pipeline is to be called Pacific Link. Carney made the announcement in Fort McMurray on Thursday alongside Alberta Premier Danielle Smith. He explained what the decision means for the project.
4: Over the next year, the Major Projects Office, supported by Canada's energy regulator, will lead consultations with all stakeholders to set the conditions for the projects, specifics about the ownership, the benefits, the environmental protections, and the local hiring, contracting, and oversight.
1: He said the Major Projects Office will aim to finalize conditions by September 2027. The pipeline would be equally owned by Canada and Alberta, with Indigenous communities to be offered a minimum 10% ownership interest. The project is being led by Trans Mountain with Pembina as a private sector investor. Friday service is returning to the Creston Valley Public Library this week. That's thanks to a fundraising campaign that has already raised more than $60,000. The library will be open from 10 a.m. to 4 p.m. starting this Friday. The fund, a Friday campaign launched in May, aimed to raise $100,000 to cover the cost of Friday operations for a year. Fundraising will continue until the end of December.
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5: Hey, it's AJ taking a look at sports. Last night in the NHL, Connor McDavid scored his first goal of the season and added 4 assists as the Edmonton Oilers defeated the Vancouver Canucks 9-7. And in Calgary, the Seattle Kraken thumped the Flames 6-1. Week 4 of the NFL season kicked off last night with the Cleveland Browns kicking a 56-yard field goal with 10 seconds remaining in the game to beat the Pittsburgh Steelers 27-24. The Atlanta Braves are moving on. They beat the Philadelphia Phillies 6-2 in Game 3 of the MLB Wildcard Series and will now face the Los Angeles Dodgers in the Division Series, which begins Saturday. In local hockey in the BCHL, the Cranbrook Bucks travel to Alberta for games in Sherwood Park tonight and Spruce Grove tomorrow night. In the BCHC, the Kimberley Dynamiters play host to the Quesnel River Rush, game time 7 p.m. tonight at the Kimberley Civic Center. The Columbia Valley Rockies on the road to Nelson to take on the Leafs tonight and back home to host Quesnel Saturday night in Invermere. And the Fernie Ghost Riders play Quesnel tomorrow night at 7 p.m. at the Fernie Memorial Arena.
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0: Today with roads and weather together.
5: For the roads, Highway 93, 44 kilometers north of Radium Hot Springs, there's some bridge construction. Expect minor delays. Reduce your speed to 50 kilometers per hour. Highway 93, 95 near Radium Hot Springs, there's some road construction. Lanes are closed both ways. Expect delays and watch for traffic control on site. Highway 3 near Van Horn Street, there's some road maintenance. The right lane is closed. And then Highway 3 near Fernie, they're having some utility work done from 7 a.m. to 7 p.m. There's single lane alternating traffic. Watch your traffic control on site. If you see something on the roads, let us know on the Adaptabilt Roofing Exteriors text line at 250-464-4107. Today FM weather. Today's a mix of sun and clouds, some fog patches dissipating this morning, gusty winds this afternoon, a high of 18. For tonight, it's clearing late this evening, some fog patches developing overnight, gusty winds becoming light this evening, a low of 5. For the weekend, tomorrow's sunny, some fog patches dissipating in the morning, a high of 19. For Sunday, it's sunny, a high of 21. And taking a look at Monday, it's going to be sunny, a high of 23.
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Hey, it's AJ on the Friday Morning Show. Hope it's going great for you so far. Hey, coming up in just a little bit, we're going to have the fun fact of the day. Got a couple for you, actually. Did you know what the original name of Uranus was before it was changed? Well, you'll be able to find out in just a little bit. But first, we've got Bonnie Raitt, Something to Talk About on 107.5 Today FM.

0: The Go-Go's, we got the beat on 107.5 Today FM, these Kootenays playlist. Hey, good morning, it's AJ on the Friday Morning Show, hoping you're all enjoying your day so far. It's currently 6:17, we're sitting at 8 degrees, and it's time for the fun fact of the day. I've got a couple for you, actually. Did you know that Uranus was originally named Herschel? It was discovered by astronomer William Herschel in 1781. Several names were proposed in the decades after, but it wasn't until the mid-1800s that there was a consensus to call it Uranus after the Greek god of the sky and the heavens. Did you know that when someone is left in the dark for a long period of time, their sleep schedule adjusts to 36 hours awake, then 12 hours of sleep? To this day, scientists still don't have a clear idea of why. And the shortest reigning monarch was Louis XIX. He only served as the King of France for 20 minutes. He took over the throne from his father on August 2nd, 1980, or 1880, thought about it for about 20 minutes, decided he didn't want to be king, then abdicated so Henry V could take over. Gotta say, I can't really blame him. Sounds like a lot of pressure. Coming up next on Today FM, we've got Taylor Swift and the full forecast coming up.
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0: Hey, we're starting to see the sun out there. We're seeing a few clouds out there as well. Today, FM weather, we're currently sitting at 8. For today, it's a mix of sun and cloud. We're still seeing some fog patches disappearing this morning, a high of 18. For tonight, it's clearing late this evening. Fog patches developing overnight as well. A low of 5. For tomorrow, tomorrow's sunny. Fog patches dissipating in the morning, a high of 19. Taking a look at Sunday, it's sunny, a high of 21. And then for Monday, back to work, back to school, it's going to be sunny, a high of 23.
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107.5 Today FM, the East Kootenays playlist with Karma by Taylor Swift. Hey, it's AJ on the Friday Midday Show. In just a moment here, we're going to have another update from the MyEastKootenayNow.com news team. And then we're going to have another time. It's going to be The Secret Sound once again, a presentation of Great Canadian Liquor Warehouse. Here's Chromeo on Today FM.

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1: Good morning. I'm Aidan McCloskey. Golden Councillor Wes Routley said his experience in local government and community service prompted him to make the jump into the mayoral race. The 29-year-old grew up in Golden and was elected to council 4 years ago. Routley said he wants residents to play a greater role in municipal decision-making, including through committees involving local recreation user groups. He said dialogue with residents will be important if he becomes mayor.
2: I'm welcoming those conversations because it's only going to be through those that dialogue that we're able to find the best path forward for the community. So
1: Routley and fellow councillor Christy Cooper are competing for the mayor's chair in Golden's October 17th municipal election. Pool users in the district of Elkford will have to wait a little longer before they can jump back in. The reopening of the Elkford Aquatic Center has been postponed to October 6th. Final preparations such as proper curing of tile work, resolving boiler issues, and wrapping up cleaning the facility need a little extra time to be completed before the facility can safely open its doors. The district apologizes for the delay and looks forward to welcoming patrons back this Tuesday. Accommodation revenue.

0: economy each year. Prime Minister Mark Carney says the federal government is listing the planned new pipeline to BC's coast as a project of national interest. The pipeline is to be called Pacific Link. Carney made the announcement in Fort McMurray on Thursday alongside Alberta Premier Danielle Smith. He explained what the decision means for the project.
1: Over the next year, the Major Projects Office, supported by Canada's energy regulator, will lead consultations with all stakeholders to set the conditions for the projects, specifics about the ownership, the benefits, the environmental protections, and the local hiring, contracting, and oversight.
0: He said the Major Projects Office will aim to finalize conditions by September 2027. The pipeline would be equally owned by Canada and Alberta, with Indigenous communities to be offered a minimum 10% ownership interest. The project is being led by Trans Mountain with Pembina as a private sector investor. The Creston Valley Public Library is bringing back Friday service this week thanks to a fundraising push that raised more than $60,000. The Fund a Friday campaign was launched in May after Friday service was cut due to a budget shortfall. That funding is now bringing Friday service back, with the library open from 10 a.m. to 4 p.m. starting this Friday. The campaign is still running with a goal of $100,000 to keep Friday service going for a year.
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4: Hey, it's AJ taking a look at sports. Last night in the NHL, Connor McDavid scored his first goal of the season and added four assists as the Edmonton Oilers defeated the Vancouver Canucks 9-7. And in Calgary, the Seattle Kraken thumped the Flames 6-1. Week 4 of the NFL season kicked off last night with the Cleveland Browns kicking a 56-yard field goal with 10 seconds remaining in the game to beat the Pittsburgh Steelers 27-24. The Atlanta Braves are moving on. They beat the Philadelphia Phillies 6-2 in Game 3 of the MLB Wildcard Series and will now face the Los Angeles Dodgers in the Division Series, which begins Saturday. In local hockey in the BCHL, the Cranbrook Bucks travel to Alberta for games in Sherwood Park tonight and Spruce Grove tomorrow night. In the BCHC, the Kimberley Dynamiters play host to the Quesnel River Rush, game time 7 p.m. tonight at the Kimberley Civic Center. The Columbia Valley Rockies on the road to Nelson to take on the Leafs tonight, and back home to host Quesnel Saturday night in Invermere. And the Fernie Ghost Riders play Quesnel tomorrow night at 7 p.m. at the Fernie Memorial Arena.
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4: For the roads, Highway 93, 44 kilometers north of Radium Hot Springs, there's some bridge construction. Expect minor delays. Reduce your speed to 50 kilometers per hour. Highway 93, 95 near Radium Hot Springs, there's some road construction. Lanes are closed both ways. Expect delays and watch for traffic control on site. Highway 3 near Van Horn Street, there's some road maintenance. The right lane is closed. And then Highway 3 near Fernie, they're having some utility work done from 7 a.m. to 7 p.m. There's single lane alternating traffic. Watch your traffic control on site. If you see something on the roads, let us know on the Adaptabilt Roofing Exteriors text line at 250-464-4107. Today FM weather. Today's a mix of sun and clouds. Some fog patches dissipating this morning. Gusty winds this afternoon, a high of 18. For tonight, it's clearing late this evening. Some fog patches developing overnight. Gusty winds becoming light this evening, a low of 5. For the weekend, tomorrow's sunny. Some fog patches dissipating in the morning, a high of 19. For Sunday, it's sunny, a high of 21. And taking a look at Monday, it's going to be sunny, a high of 23.
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0: 107.5 Today FM, the East Kootenays playlist with The Way We Touch by Charlotte Cardin. Hey, it's AJ keeping you company this Friday morning, and we've got another caller on the line for The Secret Sound. Hi, who am I speaking to?
1: It's Ben.
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0: All right, Ben, what do you think it is?
1: Shoes squeaking on a floor.
0: That is a very good guess. Unfortunately, that isn't what we're looking for today.
1: Okay, well, try again.
0: Well, thank you so much.
1: Thank you.
0: All right, we're going to put another $10 in it for Monday, bring it up to $607. You'll have a chance on Monday just after the 7:30 news to call in. If you get it right, you'll win that $607. Again, that's The Secret Sound, a presentation of Great Canadian Liquor Warehouse. 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
11: Looking at Kimberley, obviously you guys are entrenched. You like it. You just signed a new 5-year contract. What does that mean for you to have that security with the organization?
12: It's great. It's a place that we want to be. My family, my kids love it. My wife loves it in Kimberley. There's a lot of great things about the town. So we were fully prepared and wanting to stay here. So the 5-year extension that we got was very important.
11: Having a look at the changes that have happened since you've been there as a player back in the 90s to now, now as coach and GM. Talk about the changes for the upcoming season.
12: I think this change is good. The top teams from the KIJHL are all moving forward to Junior A, and with hopes of one day having our league champion compete at the Centennial Cup. So the opportunity that we have is enormous. It's going to be exciting. I think the caliber of hockey is going to be better than it was in the past. So it's something that we're all looking forward to.
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0: The East Kootenays playlist on 107.5 Today FM with Midnight Sun by Zara Larsson. Hey, good morning. It's AJ on the Friday mid-morning show. We're currently sitting at 8 degrees. Coming up tomorrow, it's Top Crops Pumpkin Day. All day, we've got Dennis Walker on location from 11 to 3. It's going to be a pretty great time. They've got a bunch for you to check out, including some giant pumpkins from all over the East Kootenay, as well as a dunk tank that you can try your hand at knocking some people into. They've also got some contests as well, like a pumpkin dessert bake-off, a flower bouquet contest, a furry friends fashion show, and a scarecrow contest. This is, of course, all supporting the School Breakfast Club of Cranbrook. Every donation made throughout the day is going directly towards helping provide breakfast to local children who may otherwise go to school without one. Then coming up after 8 o'clock, we've got the birthday file. 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Up next on Today FM, we got Ava Max and the forecast coming up.
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2: Hey, it's looking pretty cloudy out there. Luckily, it looks like it's going to be clearing out for tomorrow, just in time for Pumpkin Day. Today FM weather, today's a mix of sun and cloud. We're seeing some fog patches disappearing this morning. Gusty winds this afternoon, a high of 18. For tonight, it's clearing late this evening. Fog patches developing overnight. Those gusty winds becoming light this evening as well, a low of 5. For the weekend, tomorrow sunny, fog patches dissipating in the morning, a high of 19. Sunday sunny, a high of 21. And taking a look at Monday, it's going to be sunny, a high of 23. Currently, we're sitting at 8.
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1: Good morning, I'm Adam McCloskey. Golden Councillor Wes Routley is making a bid for the mayor's chair in this month's municipal election. Routley was first elected to council in 2022 and said his 4 years at the table have given him a strong understanding of municipal policy and the challenges facing the community. He said infrastructure and housing affordability will be among his priorities.
2: We're not alone in a lot of the municipalities across Canada where infrastructure deficits are looming, but we've really tackled that head on. Further to that, then, is unlocking the housing necessary to try to address some of the affordability issues that a lot of our mountain towns are facing.
1: Routley is running against fellow councillor Christy Cooper for mayor. Golden voters head to the polls on October 17th. The reopening of the Elkford Aquatic Center has been postponed. Due to final preparations needing more time to be completed, the center is now anticipated to open on Tuesday. The unfortunate delay is necessary to ensure the facility is safe to welcome patrons back. The District of Elkford looks forward to reopening the Aquatic Center's doors on October 6th. About 140,000 tourists visit the Creston Valley each year. The Creston Valley Tourism Society presented that estimate to the Creston Valley Services Committee this week. Executive Director Jesse Willicombe says the numbers have a significant impact on the local economy.
3: Those visitors generated an approximate $25 million in direct spending within the local economy. And tourism, we believe, at a minimum, supports at least 150 local businesses, including accommodations providers, restaurants, etc.
1: The society also estimates about 100,000 visitor nights in the valley each year. Prime Minister Mark Carney says the federal government is listing the planned new pipeline to BC's coast as a project of national interest. The pipeline is to be called Pacific Link. Carney made the announcement in Fort McMurray on Thursday alongside Alberta Premier Danielle Smith. He explained what the decision means for the project.
4: Over the next year, the Major Projects Office, supported by Canada's energy regulator, will lead consultations with all stakeholders to set the conditions for the projects, specifics about the ownership, the benefits, the environmental protections, and the local hiring, contracting, and oversight.
1: He said the Major Projects Office will aim to finalize conditions by September 2027. The pipeline would be equally owned by Canada and Alberta, with Indigenous communities to be offered a minimum 10% ownership interest. The project is being led by Trans Mountain, with Pembina as a private sector investor. Friday services returning to the Creston Valley Public Library this week. That's thanks to a fundraising campaign that has already raised more than $60,000. The library will be open from 10 a.m. to 4 p.m. starting this Friday. The fund, a Friday campaign launched in May, aimed to raise $100,000 to cover the cost of Friday operations for a year. Fundraising will continue until the end of December.
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7: Hey, it's AJ taking a look at sports. Last night in the NHL, Connor McDavid scored his first goal of the season and added 4 assists as the Edmonton Oilers defeated the Vancouver Canucks 9-7. And in Calgary, the Seattle Kraken thumped the Flames 6-1. Week 4 of the NFL season kicked off last night with the Cleveland Browns kicking a 56-yard field goal with 10 seconds remaining in the game to beat the Pittsburgh Steelers 27-24. The Atlanta Braves are moving on. They beat the Philadelphia Phillies 6-2 in Game 3 of the MLB Wildcard Series and will now face the Los Angeles Dodgers in the Division Series, which begins Saturday. In local hockey in the BCHL, the Cranbrook Bucks travel to Alberta for games in Sherwood Park tonight and Spruce Grove tomorrow night. In the BCHC, the Kimberley Dynamiters play host to the Quesnel River Rush, game time 7 p.m. tonight at the Kimberley Civic Center. The Columbia Valley Rockies on the road to Nelson to take on the Leafs tonight and back home to host Quesnel Saturday night in Invermere. And the Fernie Ghost Riders play Quesnel tomorrow night at 7 p.m. at the Fernie Memorial Arena.
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7: For the roads, Highway 93, 44 kilometers north of Radium Hot Springs, there's some bridge construction. Expect minor delays. Reduce your speed to 50 kilometers per hour. Highway 93, 95 near Radium Hot Springs, there's some road construction. Lanes are closed both ways. Expect delays and watch for traffic control on site. Highway 3 near Van Horn Street, there's some road maintenance. The right lane is closed. And then Highway 3 near Fernie, they're having some utility work done from 7 a.m. to 7 p.m. There's single lane alternating traffic. Watch your traffic control on site. If you see something on the roads, let us know on the Adaptabilt Roofing Exteriors text line at 250-464-4107. Today FM weather. Today's a mix of sun and clouds. Some fog patches dissipating this morning. Gusty winds this afternoon, a high of 18. For tonight, it's clearing late this evening. Some fog patches developing overnight. Gusty winds becoming light this evening, a low of 5. For the weekend, tomorrow's sunny. Some fog patches dissipating in the morning, a high of 19. For Sunday, it's sunny, a high of 21. And taking a look at Monday, it's going to be sunny, a high of 23.
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It's AJ hanging out with you on the Friday morning show. It's 8:10. We're currently sitting at 8, and it's time for the birthday file. Celebrating their birthday today, Don McLean is 81 today. Of course, you'll know him as the singer of American Pie. And then Sting is actually 75 today. His biggest hit, of course, Trudy Styler. And then one I was a bit surprised about, Avery Brooks is 78 today. You might recognize him as Captain Sisko on Star Trek Deep Space Nine, if you're a Star Trek fan like me. Today is also National Name Your Car Day, though just a heads up, you might want to avoid the name Christine. It's also National Smarties Day, and of course, 29 days to Halloween. On this day in history, did you know that 11 years ago today, one of my favorite movies in 2015, The Martian, was released, of course, starring Matt Damon. And then 31 years ago in 1995, O.J. Simpson trial jurors stunned the courtroom by reaching a verdict on the 8-month murder trial in less than 4 hours. The decision was kept secret until the next day. Of course, we all know what that was. Coming up next on Today FM, we've got Coleman Hell. There must

0: Bruno Mars, Risk It All on 107.5 Today FM, the East Kootenays playlist. Hey, it's AJ hanging out with you this Friday morning. Hoping you're all having a great morning so far. Hey, coming up not tomorrow, but next Saturday, October 10th, you can join ICANN at Canadian Tire over in Invermere for their charity barbecue. ICANN's going to be there serving up some tasty food and more from 11 a.m. to 2 p.m. The barbecue is by donation, but they do suggest a minimum donation of $5 per person. All proceeds go towards supporting the Invermere Companion Animal Network. Stop by and learn more about how ICANN offers shelter, foster care, and medical assistance for pets in the Columbia Valley. Also, a big thanks to Canadian Tire in Invermere for hosting Saturday's barbecue. Coming up next on Today FM, we've got Pink and the forecast coming up.
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0: Hey, it's 8:22. It's a little cloudy out there, though we are seeing some sun. Maybe that'll change soon here. Today FM weather, we're currently sitting at 8. For today, it's a mix of sun and cloud. We're seeing some fog patches dissipating this morning. Gusty winds this afternoon, a high of 18. For tonight, it's clearing late this evening. We are seeing some more fog patches developing overnight and those gusty winds becoming light this evening, a low of 5. For the weekend, tomorrow sunny, fog patches disappearing in the morning, a high of 19. For Sunday, it's sunny, a high of 21. And taking a look at Monday, it's going to be sunny, a high of 23.
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1: Good morning, I'm Aidan McCloskey. Golden Councillor Wes Routley said his experience in local government and community service prompted him to make the jump into the mayoral race. The 29-year-old grew up in Golden and was elected to council 4 years ago. Routley said he wants residents to play a greater role in municipal decision-making, including through committees involving local recreation user groups. He said dialogue with residents will be important if he becomes mayor.
2: I'm welcoming those conversations because it's only going to be through those that dialogue.

0: forward to welcoming patrons back this Tuesday. Accommodation revenue in the Crescent Valley has grown by over $2 million since 2021. The Crescent Valley Tourism Society presented its annual numbers to the Crescent Valley Services Committee on Thursday. Executive Director Jesse Willicombe says they show more people are staying and spending money in the valley compared to 5 years ago.
1: So we estimate that taxable accommodation revenues have grown from approximately $3.75 million in 2021 to $5.93 million in 2025. So that's an increase of 50% over 4 years.
0: He says tourists spend an estimated $25 million in the local economy each year. Prime Minister Mark Carney says the federal government is listing the planned new pipeline to BC's coast as a project of national interest. The pipeline is to be called Pacific Link. Carney made the announcement in Fort McMurray on Thursday alongside Alberta Premier Danielle Smith. He explained what the decision means for the project.
2: Over the next year, the Major Projects Office, supported by Canada's energy regulator, will lead consultations with all stakeholders to set the conditions for the projects, specifics about the ownership, the benefits, the environmental protections, and the local hiring, contracting, and oversight.
0: He said the Major Projects Office will aim to finalize conditions by September 2027. The pipeline would be equally owned by Canada and Alberta, with Indigenous communities to be offered a minimum 10% ownership interest. The project is being led by Trans Mountain with Pembina as a private sector investor. The Crescent Valley Public Library is bringing back Friday service this week thanks to a fundraising push that raised more than $60,000. The Fund a Friday campaign was launched in May after Friday service was cut due to a budget shortfall. That funding is now bringing Friday service back, with the library open from 10 a.m. to 4 p.m. starting this Friday. The campaign is still running with a goal of $100,000 to keep Friday service going for a year.
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4: Today FM Sports. Hey, it's AJ taking a look at sports. Last night in the NHL, Connor McDavid scored his first goal of the season and added 4 assists as the Edmonton Oilers defeated the Vancouver Canucks 9-7. And in Calgary, the Seattle Kraken thumped the Flames 6-1. Week 4 of the NFL season kicked off last night with the Cleveland Browns kicking a 56-yard field goal with 10 seconds remaining in the game to beat the Pittsburgh Steelers 27-24. The Atlanta Braves are moving on. They beat the Philadelphia Phillies 6-2 in Game 3 of the MLB Wildcard Series and will now face the Los Angeles Dodgers in the Division Series, which begins Saturday. In local hockey in the BCHL, the Cranbrook Bucks travel to Alberta for games in Sherwood Park tonight and Spruce Grove tomorrow night. In the BCHC, the Kimberley Dynamiters play host to the Quesnel River Rush, game time 7 p.m. tonight at the Kimberley Civic Center. The Columbia Valley Rockies on the road to Nelson to take on the Leafs tonight, and back home to host Quesnel Saturday night in Invermere. And the Fernie Ghost Riders play Quesnel tomorrow night at 7 p.m. at the Fernie Memorial Arena.
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4: For the roads, Highway 93, 44 kilometers north of Radium Hot Springs, there's some bridge construction. Expect minor delays. Reduce your speed to 50 kilometers per hour. Highway 93, 95 near Radium Hot Springs, there's some road construction. Lanes are closed both ways. Expect delays and watch for traffic control on site. Highway 3 near Van Horn Street, there's some road maintenance. The right lane is closed. And then Highway 3 near Fernie, they're having some utility work done from 7 a.m. to 7 p.m. There's single lane alternating traffic. Watch your traffic control on site. If you see something on the roads, let us know on the Adaptabilt Roofing Exteriors text line at 250-464-4107. Today FM weather. Today's a mix of sun and clouds. Some fog patches dissipating this morning. Gusty winds this afternoon, a high of 18. For tonight, it's clearing late this evening. Some fog patches developing overnight. Gusty winds becoming light this evening, a low of 5. For the weekend, tomorrow's sunny. Some fog patches dissipating in the morning, a high of 19. For Sunday, it's sunny, a high of 21. And taking a look at Monday, it's going to be sunny, a high of 23.
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0: Hey, the way will up by Fastball on 107.5 Today FM, the Scooties playlist. Hey, it's AJ keeping you company this Friday morning show. And hey, we've got another cruiser report from Dennis Walker.
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2: Ah, here comes the weekend. The Symphony of the Kootenays opens its new season tomorrow evening at Key City Theater. Landon Elliott talks about this unique opening season concert.
3: This one's called Voyage Beyond Stars, and it is really awesome. We have music from Star Wars, Star Trek, with the Fallout series. We also have Super Mario, Halo. It's going to be a Pops concert like none you ever seen, and it's really neat. Our sponsor, Mike Paw from IG Wealth, he is going to be having these full costume Star Trek costumes in our lobby, which are actually from the Star Trek show, as well as a full Borg head. So if you love this kind of stuff, this is the chance. We also have a cool thing, whereas if you come in costume, you get a free drink. Mike's going to pay for that. So it's just going to be an awesome night.
2: Symphony of the Kootenays concert opening season tomorrow night, and at 11 o'clock tomorrow morning, the public is welcome to attend. The full dress rehearsal is free. Then the next day, the same concert will play in Nelson. Have a great weekend, everybody. I'm Dennis Walker in the Cranbrook Kia Mr. Tire Community Cruiser.
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16: 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And Jolene, you were recently at a conference called RILA for Rotary. 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
1: 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Hey, it's AJ hanging out with you on the Friday morning show. And hey, if you missed it yesterday, you've still got three more days to check out Shooting Star Amusements over at the Western Financial Place parking lot. We actually gave away a bunch of wristbands to the Shooting Stars Amusements Park over the past 2 days. If you missed it yesterday, your hours for today and over the weekend. Today, they're open from 3 p.m. to 10 p.m. On Saturday, they'll be open from 12 p.m. to 10 p.m. And then on Sunday, it's a little bit shorter, 12 p.m. to 5 p.m. Again, three more days to check out the Shooting Star Amusements Park over in the Western Financial Place parking lot. Should be a great time to go check it out. Up next on Today FM, we've got Sam Roberts and the forecast coming up.
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1: Hey, it's 8:55. The sun is out, and it's a little cloudy out there, a little cool as well. Today, FM weather, today's a mix of sun and cloud. We're seeing some fog patches disappearing this morning, a few gusty winds this afternoon, a high of 18. For tonight, it's going to be clearing this evening. We are seeing some fog patches develop overnight once again. Gusty winds becoming light this evening as well, a low of 5. For the weekend, tomorrow sunny, fog patches disappearing in the morning, a high of 19. For Sunday, it's sunny, a high of 21. And taking a look at Monday, it's going to be sunny, a high of 23. Currently, we're sitting at 8.

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1: Good morning. I'm Aida McCloskey. Golden Councillor Wes Routley is making a bid for the mayor's chair in this month's municipal election. Routley was first elected to council in 2022 and said his 4 years at the table have given him a strong understanding of municipal policy and the challenges facing the community. He said infrastructure and housing affordability will be among his priorities.
2: We're not alone in a lot of the municipalities across Canada where infrastructure deficits are looming, but we've really tackled that head on. Further to that then is unlocking the housing necessary to try to address some of the affordability issues that a lot of our mountain towns are facing.
1: Routley is running against fellow councillor Christy Cooper for mayor. Golden voters head to the polls on October 17th. The reopening of the Elkford Aquatic Center has been postponed. Due to final preparations needing more time to be completed, the center is now anticipated to open on Tuesday. The unfortunate delay is necessary to ensure the facility is safe to welcome patrons back. The District of Elkford looks forward to reopening the Aquatic Center's doors on October 6th. About 140,000 tourists visit the Creston Valley each year. The Creston Valley Tourism Society presented that estimate to the Creston Valley Services Committee this week. Executive Director Jesse Willicombe says the numbers have a significant impact on the local economy.
3: Those visitors generated an approximate $25 million in direct spending within the local economy. And tourism, we believe, at a minimum, supports at least 150 local businesses, including accommodations providers, restaurants, etc.
1: The society also estimates about 100,000 visitor nights in the valley each year. Prime Minister Mark Carney says the federal government is listing the planned new pipeline to BC's coast as a project of national interest. The pipeline is to be called Pacific Link. Carney made the announcement in Fort McMurray on Thursday alongside Alberta Premier Danielle Smith. He explained what the decision means for the project.
4: Over the next year, the Major Projects Office, supported by Canada's energy regulator, will lead consultations with all stakeholders to set the conditions for the projects, specifics about the ownership, the benefits, the environmental protections, and the local hiring, contracting, and oversight.
1: He said the Major Projects Office will aim to finalize conditions by September 2027. The pipeline would be equally owned by Canada and Alberta, with Indigenous communities to be offered a minimum 10% ownership interest. The project is being led by Trans Mountain with Pembina as a private sector investor. Friday services returning to the Creston Valley Public Library this week. That's thanks to a fundraising campaign that has already raised more than $60,000. The library will be open from 10 a.m. to 4 p.m. starting this Friday. The fund, a Friday campaign launched in May, aimed to raise $100,000 to cover the cost of Friday operations for a year. Fundraising will continue until the end of December.
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7: Hey, it's AJ taking a look at sports. Last night in the NHL, Connor McDavid scored his first goal of the season and added 4 assists as the Edmonton Oilers defeated the Vancouver Canucks 9-7. And in Calgary, the Seattle Kraken thumped the Flames 6-1. Week 4 of the NFL season kicked off last night with the Cleveland Browns kicking a 56-yard field goal with 10 seconds remaining in the game to beat the Pittsburgh Steelers 27-24. The Atlanta Braves are moving on. They beat the Philadelphia Phillies 6-2 in Game 3 of the MLB Wildcard Series and will now face the Los Angeles Dodgers in the Division Series, which begins Saturday. In local hockey in the BCHL, the Cranbrook Bucks travel to Alberta for games in Sherwood Park tonight and Spruce Grove tomorrow night. In the BCHC, the Kimberley Dynamiters play host to the Quesnel River Rush, game time 7 p.m. tonight at the Kimberley Civic Center. The Columbia Valley Rockies on the road to Nelson to take on the Leafs tonight and back home to host Quesnel Saturday night in Invermere. And the Fernie Ghost Riders play Quesnel tomorrow night at 7 p.m. at the Fernie Memorial Arena.
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7: For the roads, Highway 93, 44 kilometers north of Radium Hot Springs, there's some bridge construction. Expect minor delays. Reduce your speed to 50 kilometers per hour. Highway 93, 95 near Radium Hot Springs, there's some road construction. Lanes are closed both ways. Expect delays and watch for traffic control on site. Highway 3 near Van Horn Street to some road maintenance. The right lane is closed. And then Highway 3 near Fernie, they're having some utility work done from 7 a.m. to 7 p.m. There's single lane alternating traffic. Walk through traffic control on site. If you see something on the roads, let us know on the Adaptable Roof and Exteriors text line at 250-464-4107. Today FM weather. Today's a mix of sun and clouds, some fog patches dissipating this morning, gusty winds this afternoon, a high of 18. For tonight, it's clearing late this evening, some fog patches developing overnight, gusty winds becoming light this evening, a low of 5. For the weekend, tomorrow's sunny, some fog patches dissipating in the morning, a high of 19. For Sunday, it's sunny, a high of 21. And taking a look at Monday, it's going to be sunny, a high of 23.
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Good morning, it's AJ on the Friday Morning Show. Hoping you're all having a fantastic morning so far. Hey, coming up in a little bit, we're going to be talking about an artist coming to Cranbrook in February, a Juno Award winner and multi-platinum artist. This is going to be a big concert. But first, we've got Stevie Nicks on 107.5 Today FM.

0: 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It's AJ hanging out with you this Friday morning, hoping it's going well for you so far. Hey, coming up in February, Johnny Reed is going to be bringing his all-new show In Retrospect to the Key City Theater. That's happening February 22nd at 7:30 p.m. Tickets are on sale now at thekeycitytheater.com. This is going to be a pretty great show. You know, Johnny Reed is one of my favorite artists. Definitely get that from my dad's side of his music. Again, that's Johnny Reed In Retrospect. 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
0: It's a little cloudy today, a little cool as well. Luckily, it should be nice and sunny for the weekend. Perfect if you're heading to Pumpkin Day tomorrow. Today FM weather, today's a mix of sun and clouds. Some fog patches dissipating this morning. Gusty winds this afternoon, a high of 18. For tonight, we're seeing it clearing late this evening. Some more fog patches developing overnight, and those gusty winds becoming light this evening. A low of 5 for the weekend. Tomorrow's sunny. We're seeing some fog patches disappear in the morning for a high of 19. Sunday's going to be sunny, a high of 21. And taking a look at Monday, it's going to be sunny, high of 23.
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Tame Impala with Dracula on 107.5 Today FM, the Scooties playlist. Hey, it's AJ keeping you company this Friday morning. Coming up in a little bit, we're going to be talking about a local organization providing medical flights to East Kootenay residents. But first, we got Justin Bieber with What Do You Mean on 107.5 Today FM.

0: 107.5 Today FM, the East Kootenays playlist with Dangerous by Alyssa Reed featuring The Heist. Hey, it's AJ hanging out with you on this Friday morning. And hey, if you haven't had to use them yet, lucky for you, hopefully no one has to. But if you do, a wonderful local organization providing medical flights to East Kootenay residents is Angel Flight East Kootenay. Spokesperson and pilot Brent Bidston says the service is heavily used.
1: When I looked into it, we are in a unique situation where here, of all places, it was really needed. My wife and I also used to work for BC Ambulance, so we were very aware of the problems of patients getting into Alberta now. So it just fit. I happily had a skill set that fit the project. Actually able to do the flights, and you need, because if you don't do the flights, you don't appreciate everything that's involved in the organization that's required.
0: They are currently raising funds for a new aircraft that will strengthen their service and help meet the growing needs of our region. If you'd like to donate to help out, you can do so at angelflightek.ca. Coming up next on Today FM, we've got The Killers.
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Hey, there's the Killers with Somebody Told Me on 107.5 Today FM, the East Kootenays playlist. Hey, it's AJ hanging out with you this Friday morning. Coming up in a little bit, we're going to be talking about a way that scammers might be targeting you that you haven't thought of yet. But first, we've got I Go Blind by Hootie and the Blowfish on 107.5 Today FM.

0: Kootenay's playlist on 107.5 Today FM was Sugar We're Going Down by Fall Out Boy. Hey, it's AJ hanging out with you on the Friday morning show. And if you've got a phone or an email account, I'm assuming you've probably had a scammer call you or a phishing email sent to you at some point in your life. Well, here's a heads up. If you're someone who leaves a lot of online reviews, you might want to think twice about the next time that you leave one. Researchers have figured out that after looking at public reviews on Yelp, they can figure out social connections between other users, and that is without looking at any friends list. Why does this matter? Because online scammers could be using those social connections to make their phishing scams more believable. The good news is, researchers also tested different ways that they can protect users as well. If they wanted, the programmers of these sites can add statistical noise to online reviews. This would help hide any personal ties. But in the meantime, you might want to avoid placing any reviews online. Just keep yourself safe from online scammers. Coming up next on Today FM, we got Tate McRae and the forecast coming up.
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0: Well, it's a little cloudy out there, though it's starting to clear up a little bit. We're seeing the sunshine through. It's always good to see. Temperatures remain pretty steady for the past couple hours, however, still pretty cool. Today FM weather, today's a mix of sun and cloud. Fog patches dissipating this morning and some gusty winds this afternoon, a high of 18. For tonight, we're seeing it clear late this evening. We are seeing some more fog patches develop overnight. Those gusty winds becoming light this evening as well, a low of 5. For the weekend, tomorrow's sunny, fog patches dissipating in the morning, a high of 19. For Sunday, it's going to be sunny, a high of 21. And taking a look at Monday, it's going to be sunny, a high of 23. Currently, we're sitting at 8. That's all from me today, but don't go away just yet, because up next to keep you company, we've got Steve Russell on the Today FM Midday Show. I'll be back to you all on Monday for the Monday morning show. Hope you all have a great weekend.

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107.5 Today FM, Lou Calla, hotter now. Lannis Morissette, hand in pocket. Not quite that cold. We're moving in that territory, right? We're going to get to the point where, yeah, hands in pockets when you're outside or gloves on, that sort of thing. Very exciting, though. We're talking about a new show coming to town and tickets on sale starting today. Juno Award winner, multi-platinum recording star Johnny Reed bringing his all-new show In Retrospect to Cranbrook. And Johnny Reed is coming February 22nd at Cranbrook's Key City Theater. 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Johnny Reed is presented by Kootenai Concert Connection in association with your friends right here at Today FM. What a great show that's going to be in February. And of course, you know, concert tickets are the perfect gift. One size fits all, of course. That's going to be a great show in February.

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18: All right, mix of sun and cloud today. Not quite as nice as it was yesterday, I'm noticing, but still should be a pretty decent Friday, that's for sure. 18 degrees for a high. Overnight tonight, low down to 5. Tomorrow, maybe some morning fog patches. Highs topping out at 19 degrees. Sunday, sunshine 21. Get a low to Monday with a high of 23. And then a string of 21s after that, right through to the midweek and past the midweek next week. So, the warmer temperatures, and like I said, a good 5-6 degrees above normal temperature for this time of year. Currently this morning, we've got a mix of sun and cloud. We're currently sitting at 10 degrees. 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

0: 107.5 Today FM, Alex Sampson in Misery. Well, no misery if you were to win, I don't know, let's say over $600. Yeah, we're going to get the job done here on Monday. AJ will give you a shot at winning $607 with the Secret Sound. And didn't get a winner today, but we'll try again on Monday. Secret Sound, a presentation of Great Canadian Liquor Warehouse, and comes your way just after the 7:30 news. We'll give it to you again on Monday morning.
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0: 107.5 Today FM, The Buggles and Video Killed the Radio Star. That was the very first music video shown on MTV. Of course, that stands for Music Television. MTV, the network's still around, but they haven't shown a music video on that channel, I think, probably in the last 15 years. At the very least, it's like CMT in Canada stands for Country Music Television. They show nothing but Frasier and MASH reruns. So I'm not sure what these acronyms stand for. It's not what they originally stood for, that's for sure. Hey, good morning. You've got Steve keeping you company into a Friday. And the U13 East Kootenay Avalanche hockey team, boy, they've got a busy weekend ahead. And they've been busy in the community over the last month or so. They've been selling apple pies. And together, they've sold an incredible 4,000 pies to the community. Now, the team is also donating over 100 pies to charities in the community as well. They're going to be making them fresh tomorrow over at St. Mary's School in Cranbrook. Customers will be contacted with pickup details as well. Big thank you to all the amazing sponsors and to the customers for buying the pies and supporting the team in the first place. And a special shout out to the players' parents. The kids want you to know how much they appreciate everything you do for them. So it'll be a busy day at St. Mary's School in Cranbrook tomorrow.
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7: 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Cyclists and pedestrians can still cross. Emergency vehicles may move closure equipment and use the bridge when needed, but must close it behind them. This reminder from Cold Country Traffic Control.
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9: Well, we're getting the cloud that we were supposed to get yesterday, I think, is how it's working. Mix of sun and cloud, highs today topping out 18 degrees, and maybe some fog overnight tonight, low down to 5, starting off with fog tapering off throughout the day for Saturday, a high of 19. Even better for Sunday, sunny 21, back to work, back to school Monday, sunshine, and a high of 23 degrees. Currently this morning, a mix of sun and cloud, we're sitting at 10.

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0: 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Good morning. You've got Steve Russell keeping you company here on a sunny Friday. And hard to believe that Thanksgiving is right around the corner. Next weekend, Thanksgiving long weekend. And next Saturday, you can join ICANN at Canadian Tire and Intervermere. They're going to be holding a charity barbecue. ICANN will be on hand serving up some tasty barbecue food and much more. That'll go from 11 till 2. Barbecue by donation. They do suggest a minimum donation of $5 per person, and all the proceeds will go towards supporting the Invermere Companion Animal Network. Stop by, learn more about how ICANN offers shelter, foster care, medical assistance for pets in the Columbia Valley. And a big thank you to Canadian Tire and Invermere for hosting next Saturday's barbecue. And that's happening up in Invermere on October 10th. We'll take a look at the weekend weather, the forecast on the way. 107.5 Today FM.
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0: Today FM weather calling for mix of sun and cloud today and a high topping out right around 18 degrees. Gusty winds this afternoon, overnight tonight, low down to 5. On the way tomorrow, sunny and a high of 19 degrees. Maybe a little bit of morning fog tomorrow morning. Sunday, sunshine, highs 21. Back to work, back to school Monday, sunny and a high of 23 degrees.
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8: 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She is the owner of Emma Jen Creations. And Emma, tell us how you got started in this and what kind of art you do.
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0: 5 Today FM, there is Miley and Jaded. Yes, she's dropped the Cyrus. I was thinking of doing the same thing for over 38 years in radio. I've been known as Steve Russell. I might actually change it and just, maybe I'm just Steve from now on. Or maybe I should streamline it even further, just Yeah, there you go. Hey, good morning, it's with you. Keeping you company until 2 o'clock this afternoon. We'll take a look at the forecast, and that's coming up next.
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0: And the forecast calling for a mix of sun and cloud today and highs topping out at 18 degrees. Overnight tonight, low down to 5. Tomorrow, sunny and a high of 19 degrees. What a perfect day for a pumpkin day over at Top Crop Garden Farm and Pet. Sunday, sunshine 21. Back to work, back to school Monday. Day sunny and a high of 23 degrees.
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1: Good afternoon. I'm Lane Gallant. Golden councillor Wes Routley is making a bid for the mayor's chair in this month's municipal election. Routley was first elected to council in 2022 and said his 4 years at the table have given him a strong understanding of municipal policy and the challenges facing the community. He said infrastructure and housing affordability will be among his priorities.
2: We're not alone in a lot of the municipalities across Canada where infrastructure deficits are looming, but we've really tackled that head on. Further to that then is unlocking the housing necessary to try to address some of the affordability issues that a lot of our mountain towns are facing.
1: Routley is running against fellow councillor Christy Cooper for mayor. Golden voters head to the polls on October 17th. The reopening of the Elkford Aquatic Center has been postponed. The district said due to final preparations needing more time to be completed, the center is now anticipated to open this Tuesday. They said the delay is necessary to ensure the facility is safe to welcome patrons back. The district of Elkford looks forward to reopening the aquatic center's doors on October 6th. About 140,000 tourists visit the Creston Valley each year. The Creston Valley Tourism Society presented that estimate to the Creston Valley Services Committee this week. Executive Director Jesse Willicum says the numbers have a significant impact on the local economy.
3: Those visitors generated an approximate $25 million in direct spending within the local economy. And tourism, we believe, at a minimum, supports at least 150 local businesses, including accommodations, providers, restaurants, etc.
1: The Society also estimates about 100,000 visitor nights in the Valley each year. Prime Minister Mark Carney says the federal government is listing the planned new pipeline to BC's coast as a project of national interest. The pipeline is to be called the Pacific Link. Carney made the announcement in Fort McMurray on Thursday alongside Alberta Premier Daniel Smith. He explained what the decision means for the project.
4: Over the next year, the Major Projects Office, supported by Canada's energy regulator, will lead consultations with all stakeholders to set the conditions for the projects, specifics about the ownership, the benefits, the environmental protections, and the local hiring, contracting, and oversight.
1: He said the Major Projects Office will aim to finalize conditions by September 2027. The pipeline would be equally owned by Canada and Alberta, with Indigenous communities to be offered a minimum 10% ownership interest. The project is being led by Trans Mountains, with Pembina as a private sector investor. And Friday service is returning to the Creston Valley Public Library this week. That's thanks to a fundraising campaign that has already raised more than $60,000. The library will be open from 10 a.m. to 4 p.m. starting today. The Fund a Friday campaign launched in May and aims to raise $100,000 to cover the cost of Friday operations for a year. Fundraising will continue until the end of December.
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1: Last night in the NHL, Connor McDavid scored his first goal of the season and added four assists as the Edmonton Oilers defeated the Vancouver Canucks 9-7. And in Calgary, the Seattle Kraken thumped the Flames 6-1. Week 4 of the NFL season kicked off last night with the Cleveland Browns kicking a 56-yard field goal with 10 seconds remaining in the game to beat the Pittsburgh Steelers 27-24. And the Atlanta Braves are moving on. They beat the Philadelphia Phillies 6-2 in Game 3 of the NL Wildcard Series and will now face the Los Angeles Dodgers in the Division Series, which begins Saturday. The CFL West Division standings remain tight, with Saskatchewan tied with BC at 8-6 behind first-place Edmonton. The Riders can clinch a playoff spot with a victory tonight over Calgary. And with the CFL playoffs no longer a possibility for either the Ottawa Redblacks or Hamilton Tiger Cats, Friday's matchup will serve as an audition of sorts as both teams start to evaluate who they want to build around next season. Finally, the Professional Women's Hockey League has established a conference structure for the upcoming season and will increase the number of playoff teams from 4 to 8. Each team will play 30 regular season games, including 18 within either its East or West Conference and 12 interconference games. Expansion team names are expected to be announced next month.
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1: In roads and weather, there's road maintenance on Highway 3, Van Horn Street South. The right lane is closed. Watch for traffic control. Today has a mix of sun and cloud and a high 18. Tonight we'll see the clouds clearing late this evening and fog patches developing overnight with a low plus 5. Tomorrow will be sunny, fog patches dissipating in the morning with a high 19. The night will be clear with a low plus 5. Sunday looks sunny with a high 21, and the night looks clear with a low 7.
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0: 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There's live and lightning crashes. Also in there, Serena Ryder and fall. You've got Steve Russell. Yeah, well into fall here, but boy, oh boy, bringing the heat here this weekend. We're going to take a look at the forecast here. Like I said, we get deep into the weekend and we're going to see temperatures well over 20 degrees. That's a good 6-7 degrees over average temps for this time of year. And speaking of that, looking for something to fun to do, kind of outside, enjoying yourself in the elements, Shooting Star Amusements in Cranbrook. They got rolling yesterday at the Western Financial Place parking lot. Check them out. They'll get rolling at 3 o'clock this afternoon, Saturday from noon till 10, and Sunday from noon till 5. Day passes for all rides, $44. Should be a lot of fun. Congrats to everybody that won wristbands with us here at Today FM. We gave those away over the last couple of days.
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0: Absolutely gorgeous. We're coming around just like yesterday. Turned into a real nice day, even though Environment Canada was predicting clouds yesterday at this time, but certainly brought it around back into sunshine here today. We could expect a mix of sun and cloud, highs topping out 18 degrees overnight tonight, low down to 5. Tomorrow sunny and highs topping out at 19 degrees. Wrapping up the weekend, sunshine on Sunday and a high of 21. Maybe a round of golf, maybe some, I don't know, camping going on, whatever you got happening this weekend, maybe a little outdoor yard work as we kind of get to the tail end of the season here. Certainly lots you can do outside this weekend. Currently this afternoon, we've got a mix of sun and cloud. We're sitting at 13 degrees.

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0: 107.5 Today FM, the Arkells, Relentless. Yeah, the work never stops, right? Especially on National Custodian Day. And of course, we recognize the hard work today of custodians, janitors, facility workers who help keep our schools, offices, hospitals, and public buildings clean and safe today. And stand-up comedian Mark Normand talks about the fact that today happens to be National Custodian Day as well.
1: I used to work as a janitor. That was a rough gig. Mopping floors, cleaning bathrooms. I worked at this swanky law office in Midtown. Nobody looked me in the eye. Nobody talked to me. I remember one day I was mopping the floor, and a businessman slipped. And he goes, "The floor is wet. You got to put a sign down." I'm like, "I'm mopping in front of you. I am the sign. You know the little guy on the sign doing this? That's me, but in 3D. Oh, boy.
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0: 107.5 Today FM, Olivia Dean, So Easy to Fall in Love. You've got Steve looking for something to do here on a Friday night. How about some local hockey? Kimberly Dynamiters in play. They take on the Quesnel River Rush. I love the name, as a matter of fact. We'll see what the River Rush bring to the table tonight. And they take on the Nitros. Game time is 7 o'clock at the Kimberly Civic Center.
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0: All right. Quick look at the forecast here. Lots of sunshine today. Highs topping out at 18 degrees. Overnight tonight, low down to 5. Tomorrow, sunny and a few clouds moving in by the afternoon. A high of 19 on the way for Sunday. Sunshine and a high of 21. Monday, back to work, back to school. Sunshine and a high of 23 degrees. Currently this afternoon, a mix of sun and cloud. We're currently sitting at 13. Well, if you're celebrating a birthday on the second day of October, you're doing so in rather fine company today. As a matter of fact, we have got Tiffany. Remember her? I think we're alone now. She is 55 today. Kelly Ripa, live with Kelly and Ryan. She is 56 today. Also, the lead singer of the Human League, Don't You Want Me. Remember that big 80s hit? Philip Oakey is 71 today. And this gentleman, the lead singer of the band The Police, of course, and a great solo artist in his own right, Sting is celebrating his 75th birthday today. 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

0: 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Jan Arden, Could I Be Your Girl? Naomi Sharon in there, Was It Ever Love? You've got Steve Russell keeping you company. Beautiful Friday afternoon. I think I was talking about it yesterday. Made a big pot of chili when I got home. Man, it was delicious. Let me tell you, and if you love chili, you might want to head to Wausau later this afternoon. It is the Lakeside Market going on at 4 till 8 p.m. tonight. And they're having a big chili cook-off. They'll be handing out great prizes, first, second, third spot. Buns and chili for everybody, so come hungry. And once again, that'll be judged by Cindy and Troy Flanders. That is going on at the Wausau Lakeside Market from 4 till 8 this afternoon. We'll take a look at the weekend weather, the forecast on the way. We've got lights coming up next.
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0: Absolutely gorgeous afternoon, that is for sure, and we can expect more of the same. More sunshine on the way, highs topping out at 18 degrees. Overnight tonight, low down to 5. Tomorrow, sunny. A few more clouds in the afternoon, highs topping out at 19. On the way for Sunday, sunshine and a high of 21. Back to work, back to school Monday, sunny and a high of 23 degrees. Currently this afternoon, we've got sunshine. We're sitting at 15. We'll be right back.

0: 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Anthony Kiedis and the Scar Tissue song from the Red Hot Chili Peppers. Foo Fighters in there, Learning to Fly, of course. Just over a week ago, playing shows in Vancouver, Edmonton, Regina, Big Western Canadian Tour, and Lights in there, and Drive My Soul. You've got Steve Russell, big event coming to tomorrow. It's Big Pumpkin Day over at Top Crop Garden Farm and Pet. 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We're talking hundreds of pounds. What a great day. Dunk tank fundraising as well for the Salvation Army school lunch program as well. 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

0: 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Today, FM, Olivia Rodrigo and Vampire, Somber in there and Homewrecker. You've got Steve keeping you company here this afternoon. And that's about it for me. We've got Mark Nichols standing by after 2 o'clock. Of course, lots happening on Mark's program, as a matter of fact. One of the things happens to be, of course... That's right. Mark going to give you a shot at winning a $25 gift card from Cranbrook Safeway, and in the 4 o'clock hour, a $25 gift card from Great Canadian Liquor Warehouse. Longest winner's list in the East Kootenay right here, 107.5 Today FM. We'll take a look at the weekend weather. We've got Pink standing by.
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0: Today FM weather, just ahead of Mark Nichols show. Lots of sunshine today, and we can expect low tonight down to 5 degrees. Maybe some fog overnight tonight. By the way, tomorrow we can expect a mix of sun and cloud by the afternoon. Highs topping out at 19 degrees. On the way for Sunday, sunny and a high of 21. And Monday, sunshine and a high of 23 degrees. That's a good 6-7 degrees above normal temperatures for this time of year. Currently this afternoon, we've got sunshine. We're sitting at 15 degrees.
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0: for decades been entertaining in Canada, of course, Street Hard, and Here Comes the Night, huh? Good afternoon, and Friday is here, feeling pretty good, yeah, weekend, the first October weekend of 2026, Friday, October the 2nd. This is Mark Nicholson. This is Free Food Friday. Sometime between now and 4, you're going to get a shot to call in and hopefully win a $25 gift card to Safeway, the sponsor of Free Food Friday. And then later today, around 4:45 after the quote of the day, if you're listening, you'll have a chance to call in too and win a $25 gift card to Great Canadian Liquor Warehouse, the sponsor of the quote of the day on my show. Let's get to Dennis Walker and the Cruiser, see what's going on today.
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2: Here comes the weekend. The Symphony of the Kootenays opens its new season tomorrow evening at Key City Theater. Landon Elliott talks about this unique opening season concert.
3: This one's called Voyage Beyond Stars, and it is really awesome. We have music from Star Wars, Star Trek, with the Fallout series. We also have Super Mario, Halo. It's going to be a Pops concert like none you ever seen, and it's really neat. Our sponsor, Mike Paw from IG Wealth, he is going to be having these full costume Star Trek costumes in our lobby, which are actually from the Star Trek show, as well as a full Borg head. So if you love this kind of stuff, this is the chance. We also have a cool thing, whereas if you come in costume, you get a free drink. Mike's going to pay for that. So it's just going to be an awesome night.
2: Symphony of the Kootenays concert opening season tomorrow night, and at 11 o'clock tomorrow morning, the public is welcome to attend. The full dress rehearsal is free. Then the next day, the same concert will play in Nelson. Have a great weekend, everybody. I'm Dennis Walker in the Cranbrook Kia Mr. Tire Community Cruiser.
0: Thank you, Dennis. We'll hear from Dennis a couple hours from now. Today, FM weather tonight looking at partly cloudy 5. Tomorrow should be a pretty nice day, although watch the fog in the morning, then clearing up to sunshine around 19. They revised the high. It was higher than that a couple days ago. But anyway, 19 tomorrow. Sunday, sunny 21, and by Monday, 23 with sunshine. Currently 17, cloudy conditions.
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0: firing up all the good ones on the East Kootenays playlist. That's the job around here, and we like to do it well. Charlotte Cardin there and The Way We Touch. Good afternoon from the Mark Nichols Show, Today FM. And a number of months ago, we announced that, of course, Tom Cochran coming to town. Everybody looking forward to that. He will be here on November 12th, showtime 7:30. And that's next month now, November 12th, of Tom Cochran. You can get your tickets right now. Still tickets available at the Key City Theater. Should be a good show, huh? Good afternoon from the Mark Nichols Show. And by the way, this is Free Food Friday. 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

0: Music star Elton John along with Kiki D there, and Don't Go Breaking My Heart, just one of the slew of big, big songs that Elton John has. And you know what? Just this past Monday, he was in England performing for the first time in 3 years, Elton John. He probably did that one too. He was opening a new hall called the Apple Music Hall in London. It's a small venue, seats about 1,000 people, but he kicked it off and opened it up, the Apple Music Hall, Elton John. Today, FM weather for tonight, looking at partly cloudy 5, tomorrow fog in the morning, then sunshine 19, 21 sun on Sunday, and Monday, sunny 23. Right now, overcast 16.
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1: Good afternoon. I'm Lane Gallant. Golden Councillor Wes Routley is making a bid for the mayor's chair in this month's municipal election. Routley was first elected to council in 2022 and said his 4 years at the table have given him a strong understanding of municipal policy and the challenges facing the community. He said infrastructure and housing affordability will be among his priorities.
2: We're not alone in a lot of the municipalities across Canada where infrastructure deficits are looming, but we've really tackled that head on. Further to that then is unlocking the housing necessary to try to address some of the affordability issues that a lot of our mountain towns are facing.
1: Routley is running against fellow councillor Christy Cooper for mayor. Golden voters head to the polls on October 17th. The reopening of the Elkford Aquatic Center has been postponed. The district said due to final preparations needing more time to be completed, the center is now anticipated to open this Tuesday. They said the delay is necessary to ensure the facility is safe to welcome patrons back. The district of Elkford looks forward to reopening the Aquatic Center's doors on October 6th. About 140,000 tourists visit the Creston Valley each year. The Creston Valley Tourism Society presented that estimate to the Creston Valley Services Committee this week. Executive Director Jesse Willicum says the numbers have a significant impact on the local economy.
3: Those visitors generated an approximate $25 million in direct spending within the local economy. And tourism, we believe, at a minimum, supports at least 150 local businesses, including accommodations, providers, restaurants, etc.
1: The Society also estimates about 100,000 visitor nights in the Valley each year. Prime Minister Mark Carney says the federal government is listing the planned new pipeline to BC's coast as a project of national interest. The pipeline is to be called the Pacific Link. Carney made the announcement in Fort McMurray on Thursday alongside Alberta Premier Daniel Smith. He explained what the decision means for the project.
4: Over the next year, the Major Projects Office, supported by Canada's energy regulator, will lead consultations with all stakeholders to set the conditions for the projects, specifics about the ownership, the benefits, the environmental protections, and the local hiring, contracting, and oversight.
1: He said the Major Projects Office will aim to finalize conditions by September 2027. The pipeline would be equally owned by Canada and Alberta, with Indigenous communities to be offered a minimum 10% ownership interest. The project is being led by Trans Mountains, with Pembina as a private sector investor. And Friday service is returning to the Creston Valley Public Library this week. That's thanks to a fundraising campaign that has already raised more than $60,000. The library will be open from 10 a.m. to 4 p.m. starting today. The Fund a Friday campaign launched in May and aims to raise $100,000 to cover the cost of Friday operations for a year. Fundraising will continue until the end of December.
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1: Tonight in the NHL, the only Canadian team in action is the Winnipeg Jets as they face the Boston Bruins at 8. The Atlanta Braves are moving on. They beat the Philadelphia Phillies 6-2 in Game 3 of the NL Wildcard Series and will now face the Los Angeles Dodgers in the Division Series, which begins Saturday. The CFL West Division standings remain tight, with Saskatchewan tied with BC at 8-6 behind first-place Edmonton. The Riders can clinch a playoff spot with a victory tonight over Calgary. And with the CFL playoffs no longer a possibility for either the Ottawa Redblacks or Hamilton Tigercats, Friday's matchup will serve as an audition of sorts as both teams start to evaluate who they want to build around next season. Finally, the Professional Women's Hockey League has established a conference structure for the upcoming season and will increase the number of playoff teams from 4 to 8. Each team will play 30 regular season games, including 18 within either its East or West Conference and 12 interconference games. Expansion team names are expected to be announced next month.
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1: In roads and weather, there's road maintenance on Highway 3, Van Horn Street South. The right lane is closed. Watch for traffic control. Tonight we'll see the clouds clearing late this evening and fog patches developing overnight with a low plus 5. Tomorrow will be sunny, fog patches dissipating in the morning with a high 19. The night will be clear with a low plus 5. Sunday looks sunny with a high 21, and the night looks clear with a low 7.
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1: Oh, Tyler Shaw, running right to you as we play all the good stuff. We call it the East Kootenays Playlist 107.5 Today FM as we start to flow right into the first October weekend of 2026. And we all know what happens at the end of this month, don't we? Halloween, start to think about that and you can see all the merchandise and the pumpkin heads and all the rest of it already all over the place. Good thing about Halloween this year, if you do check out the calendar, it hits on a Saturday, which is really good for the parties and everything else, huh? And tomorrow is a big day at Top Crop. That's in Cranbrook. It is Pumpkin Day. You know all about that. Dennis will be there with live reports from 11 in the morning till 3 in the afternoon. And 3 is a big time tomorrow afternoon. With more on that, here's Jason and company.
2: 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And Marie, Pumpkin Day is coming up.
3: Have new this year, a harvest loaf. So folks, we want to see your fanciest harvest loaves. Make them pretty, make them fluffy, make them juicy. Anything that you consider a harvest loaf is appreciated. We have again the Scarecrow contest from last year, so we have businesses entering. We have lots of local schools signed up. New is the pumpkin dessert category this year. Also, we're going to have the flower bouquet category again this year, and a coloring contest for kids. It is by donation this year. Whatever you can donate to enter is going to go towards the Cranbrook Breakfast Club. This year, we're donating to 9 different schools. So that's 9 schools where there's kids who don't get breakfast. Any donation's going to help. We're going to have donation stations throughout the entire day.
2: This is all about the community.
3: We have 30 local vendors coming this year.
2: You guys are moving that a little bit later into the afternoon. Tell us the reason for that and what the plans are this year.
3: So we're doing it a little bit different this year. As you mentioned, it is at 3 p.m. Everyone's going to bring their pumpkins beforehand, but untraditional to the last couple of years, we're not telling people how heavy their pumpkin is. It's actually going to be a secret until 3 p.m. when we're going to gather everyone and announce it. It's going to be a lovely day, folks. We're going to have gigantic pumpkins, live music, dogs, livestock, and a whole good day to celebrate our wonderful community.
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1: Man, a fun day it's going to be. Today FM weather for tonight, partly cloudy, 5. Tomorrow, you could encounter some fog in the morning, so keep in mind if you're driving early. Then sunshine, 19. 21 sunny on Sunday, and Monday, sunny, 23. Right now, 17. We do have a little sun, mostly cloudy.
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1: 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Good afternoon from the Mark Nichols Show. Everybody on the weekend, we're on the edge, aren't we? Hi to everybody driving along right now. And coming to Western Financial Place, we made this announcement a while back at Stars on Ice with, of course, the Olympic skaters. That's going to be on Sunday, December 20th. You can get your tickets right now at the Bucks Ticket Office. And remember, it is brought to you by Cranbrook Toyota, Bucks Entertainment, and Kootenay Concert Connections. Certainly looking forward to that. And something else that's happening for the golfers, the clock is ticking on this one. Mission Hills Golf Course, final closing day, October 15th, 13 days from now. 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Today FM weather tonight, looking at partly cloudy 5, tomorrow fog in the morning, then sunshine 19. Sunday, we're going to have 21 with sun, and Monday, sunny 23. Right now, a mix of sun and cloud, we've got 17.
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0: he steps on stage, he nails it, doesn't he? What an entertainer. Bruno Mars coming out of your speakers today. This is the Mark Nichols Show, Today FM, on your Friday, the 2nd of October. This is the 40th week of 2026. And not this weekend, but the following weekend, Thanksgiving Day weekend, in fact, on Saturday, October 10th, join ICANN at Canadian Tire in Invermere for a charity barbecue. ICANN will be there serving up tasty food and all kinds of stuff from 11 in the morning till 2 in the afternoon. Barbecues by donation, but they suggest a minimum donation of $5 per person. All proceeds go towards supporting the Invermere Companion Animal Network. Stop by and learn more about ICANN and all they have to offer. Again, coming up not this weekend, but Saturday, October 10th, next weekend, join ICANN, Canadian Tire in Invermere, charity barbecue, 11 in the morning to 2. Today FM weather tonight, partly cloudy 5. Tomorrow, 19 with fog in the morning, then sunshine. Sunny conditions, 21 on Sunday, and Monday, sunny 23. We're looking at 17, mostly cloudy, although a little bit of sun peeking through.
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2: Fall weather is unpredictable. 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
1: Good afternoon. I'm Lane Gallant. Golden Councillor Wes Routley is making a bid for the mayor's chair in this month's municipal election. Routley was first elected to council in 2022 and said his 4 years at the table have given him a strong understanding of municipal policy and the challenges facing the community. He said infrastructure and housing affordability will be among his priorities.
2: We're not alone in a lot of the municipalities across Canada where infrastructure deficits are looming, but we've really tackled that head on. Further to that then is unlocking the housing necessary to try to address some of the affordability issues that a lot of our mountain towns are facing.
1: Routley is running against fellow councillor Christy Cooper for mayor. Golden voters head to the polls on October 17th. The reopening of the Elkford Aquatic Center has been postponed. The district said due to final preparations needing more time to be completed, the center is now anticipated to open this Tuesday. They said the delay is necessary to ensure the facility is safe to welcome patrons back. The district of Elkford looks forward to reopening the Aquatic Center's doors on October 6th. About 140,000 tourists visit the Creston Valley each year. The Creston Valley Tourism Society presented that estimate to the Creston Valley Services Committee this week. Executive Director Jesse Willicum says the numbers have a significant impact on the local economy.
3: Those visitors generated an approximate $25 million in direct spending within the local economy. And tourism, we believe, at a minimum, supports at least 150 local businesses, including accommodations, providers, restaurants, etc.
1: The Society also estimates about 100,000 visitor nights in the Valley each year. Prime Minister Mark Carney says the federal government is listing the planned new pipeline to BC's coast as a project of national interest. The pipeline is to be called the Pacific Link. Carney made the announcement in Fort McMurray on Thursday alongside Alberta Premier Daniel Smith. He explained what the decision means for the project.
4: Over the next year, the Major Projects Office, supported by Canada's energy regulator, will lead consultations with all stakeholders to set the conditions for the projects, specifics about the ownership, the benefits, the environmental protections, and the local hiring, contracting, and oversight.
1: He said the Major Projects Office will aim to finalize conditions by September 2027. The pipeline would be equally owned by Canada and Alberta, with Indigenous communities to be offered a minimum 10% ownership interest. The project is being led by Trans Mountains, with Pembina as a private sector investor. And Friday service is returning to the Creston Valley Public Library this week. That's thanks to a fundraising campaign that has already raised more than $60,000. The library will be open from 10 a.m. to 4 p.m. starting today. The Fund a Friday campaign launched in May and aims to raise $100,000 to cover the cost of Friday operations for a year. Fundraising will continue until the end of December.
0: Be the first to know. 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
1: Tonight in the NHL, the only Canadian team in action is the Winnipeg Jets as they face the Boston Bruins at 8. The Atlanta Braves are moving on. They beat the Philadelphia Phillies 6-2 in Game 3 of the NL Wildcard Series and will now face the Los Angeles Dodgers in the Division Series, which begins Saturday. The CFL West Division standings remain tight, with Saskatchewan tied with BC at 8-6 behind first-place Edmonton. The Riders can clinch a playoff spot with a victory tonight over Calgary. And with the CFL playoffs no longer a possibility for either the Ottawa Redblacks or Hamilton Tigercats, Friday's matchup will serve as an audition of sorts as both teams start to evaluate who they want to build around next season. Finally, the Professional Women's Hockey League has established a conference structure for the upcoming season and will increase the number of playoff teams from 4 to 8. Each team will play 30 regular season games, including 18 within either its East or West Conference and 12 interconference games. Expansion team names are expected to be announced next month.
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1: In roads and weather, there's road maintenance on Highway 3, Van Horn Street South. The right lane is closed. Watch for traffic control. Tonight we'll see the clouds clearing late this evening and fog patches developing overnight with a low +5. Tomorrow will be sunny, fog patches dissipating in the morning with a high 19. The night will be clear with a low +5. Sunday looks sunny with a high 21, and the night looks clear with a low 7.
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0: Oh, and as the month goes on, more and more Draculas we're going to be seeing. The month of Halloween is here. Tame Impala there today. FM East Kootenay's playlist. Dennis and the Cruiser for his last report. And, of course, he's at Top Crop tomorrow. Big Pumpkin Day, that is for sure. He'll start broadcasting at 11 on the Strip in Cranbrook at Top Crop. Let's get to him right now.
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2: Ah, here comes the weekend. The Symphony of the Kootenays opens its new season tomorrow evening at Key City Theater. Landon Elliott talks about this unique opening season concert.
3: This one's called Voyage Beyond Stars, and it is really awesome. We have music from Star Wars, Star Trek, with the Fallout series. We also have Super Mario, Halo. It's going to be a Pops concert like none you ever seen, and it's really neat. Our sponsor, Mike Paw from IG Wealth, he is going to be having these full costume Star Trek costumes in our lobby, which are actually from the Star Trek show, as well as a full Borg head. So if you love this kind of stuff, this is the chance. We also have a cool thing, whereas if you come in costume, you get a free drink. Mike's going to pay for that. So it's just going to be an awesome night.
2: Symphony of the Kootenays concert opening season tomorrow night, and at 11 o'clock tomorrow morning, the public is welcome to attend. The full dress rehearsal is free. Then the next day, the same concert will play in Nelson. Have a great weekend, everybody. I'm Dennis Walker in the Cranbrook Kia Mr. Tire Community Cruiser.
0: Thanks very much, Dennis. Today FM weather tonight looking at cloudy conditions and 5 overnight. Tomorrow you could encounter some fog. Keep that in mind if you're driving the early morning hours. Then full sunshine for Saturday and around a 19 for a high. Sunday 21 with sun, and Monday sunshine 23. Currently cloudy 17.
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0: Lady Gaga and Abracadabra. Whenever I hear that, I always think of that Steve Miller tune. You ever heard that, Abracadabra? Yeah. Good afternoon today, FM, as we fly right into the first weekend of October 2026. And I hope you take us along wherever you go this weekend. And on air tomorrow from the studios, it'll be Derek. He's here from 10 in the morning till 2 in the afternoon. He'll be here while we're doing the live broadcast from Top Croc, as we mentioned, with the big pumpkin contest with Dennis. And also, Derek right now with info on NASCAR.
1: 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Both the Cup and O'Reilly series are headed to the 1.5-mile Las Vegas Motor Speedway this weekend. Kyle Larson leads Denny Hamlin in the chase points by 26, but Hamlin has won the last two races at Vegas. Sunday Cup runs 400 miles in Sin City. Sheldon Creed is the O'Reilly points leader as they head into Vegas tomorrow night. His best finish there is third, so he has to make some hay tomorrow night as Justin Allgaier is just 11 back in second. Allgaier has one win in Vegas. The O'Reilly Series races 301 laps tomorrow night at the Las Vegas Motor Speedway. I'm Derek Korchenga with the Today FM Hot Lap, powered by Mr. Tire.
0: Thanks very much, Derek. Today FM weather for tonight, partly cloudy 5. Tomorrow, you could get some fog in the morning. That'll be a nice day with sunshine around 19. Sunday, 21 with sun, and we're looking at Monday, 23 sunshine. Right now, don't have a lot of sunshine, but we do have many clouds, 17.
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0: Tate McRae, thank you so much. Oh, the Mark Nichols Show, Today FM, East Kootenays playlist on your Friday. Into the weekend we go with a big smile on the face and with the quote of the day on the way for you. Today FM weather, tonight partly cloudy, 5, tomorrow fog in the morning. Then we'll have sunshine throughout the remainder of the day, we hope, 19. Sunday, we're going to have 21 with sun, and Monday, sunny, 23. Currently looking at 17. Mostly overcast conditions. 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And today we hear from the famous actor, real famous, known for being that cowboy and all kinds of other things, John Wayne. He was born in 1907 and lived to 1979. John Wayne. Courage is being scared to death and saddling up anyway. Now, this is Friday. That means if you haven't won the last 30 days, you're eligible to call in right now and win the sponsor of the day's gift card, $25 gift card to Great Canadian Liquor Warehouse. I'll take caller 3 today. If you haven't won the last 30 days, you're eligible. 250-464-4107.
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1: Good afternoon. I'm Lane Gallant. Golden councillor Wes Routley is making a bid for the mayor's chair in this month's municipal election. Routley was first elected to council in 2022 and said his 4 years at the table have given him a strong understanding of municipal policy and the challenges facing the community. He said infrastructure and housing affordability will be among his priorities.
2: We're not alone in a lot of the municipalities across Canada where infrastructure deficits are looming, but we've really tackled that head on. Further to that then is unlocking the housing necessary to try to address some of the affordability issues that a lot of our mountain towns are facing.
1: Routley is running against fellow councillor Christy Cooper for mayor. Golden voters head to the polls on October 17th. The reopening of the Elkford Aquatic Center has been postponed. The district said due to final preparations needing more time to be completed, the center is now anticipated to open this Tuesday. They said the delay is necessary to ensure the facility is safe to welcome patrons back. The District of Elkford looks forward to reopening the Aquatic Center's doors on October 6th. About 140,000 tourists visit the Creston Valley each year. The Creston Valley Tourism Society presented that estimate to the Creston Valley Services Committee this week. Executive Director Jesse Willicum says the numbers have a significant impact on the local economy.
3: Those visitors generated an approximate $25 million in direct spending within the local economy. And tourism, we believe, at a minimum, supports at least 150 local businesses, including accommodations, providers, restaurants, etc.
1: The Society also estimates about 100,000 visitor nights in the Valley each year. Prime Minister Mark Carney says the federal government is listing the planned new pipeline to BC's coast as a project of national interest. The pipeline is to be called the Pacific Link. Carney made the announcement in Fort McMurray on Thursday alongside Alberta Premier Daniel Smith. He explained what the decision means for the project.
4: Over the next year, the Major Projects Office, supported by Canada's energy regulator, will lead consultations with all stakeholders to set the conditions for the projects, specifics about the ownership, the benefits, the environmental protections, and the local hiring, contracting, and oversight.
1: He said the Major Projects Office will aim to finalize conditions by September 2027. The pipeline would be equally owned by Canada and Alberta, with Indigenous communities to be offered a minimum 10% ownership interest. The project is being led by Trans Mountains, with Pembina as a private sector investor. And Friday service is returning to the Creston Valley Public Library this week. That's thanks to a fundraising campaign that has already raised more than $60,000. The library will be open from 10 a.m. to 4 p.m. starting today. The Fund a Friday campaign launched in May and aims to raise $100,000 to cover the cost of Friday operations for a year. Fundraising will continue until the end of December.
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1: Tonight in the NHL, the only Canadian team in action is the Winnipeg Jets as they face the Boston Bruins at 8. The Atlanta Braves are moving on. They beat the Philadelphia Phillies 6-2 in Game 3 of the NL Wildcard Series and will now face the Los Angeles Dodgers in the Division Series, which begins Saturday. The CFL West Division standings remain tight, with Saskatchewan tied with BC at 8-6 behind first-place Edmonton. The Riders can clinch a playoff spot with a victory tonight over Calgary. And with the CFL playoffs no longer a possibility for either the Ottawa Redblacks or Hamilton Tigercats, Friday's matchup will serve as an audition of sorts as both teams start to evaluate who they want to build around next season. Finally, the Professional Women's Hockey League has established a conference structure for the upcoming season and will increase the number of playoff teams from 4 to 8. Each team will play 30 regular season games, including 18 within either its East or West Conference and 12 interconference games. Expansion team names are expected to be announced next month.
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1: In roads and weather, there's road maintenance on Highway 3, Van Horn Street South. The right lane is closed. Watch for traffic control. Tonight we'll see the clouds clearing late this evening and fog patches developing overnight with a low +5. Tomorrow will be sunny, fog patches dissipating in the morning with a high 19. The night will be clear with a low +5. Sunday looks sunny with a high 21, and the night looks clear with a low 7.
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1: Oh, time of night picking up some groceries, maybe getting some through the drive-through, doing a little shopping, one of those on a Friday evening, October the 2nd, and you've got the Mark Nichols Show, and tomorrow, big pumpkin day at Top Crop. We're going to hear live reports from Dennis. He will be at Top Crop in Cranbrook on the Strip from 11 to 3 tomorrow with live reports, 3 or 4 per hour, and also some more information on what's going on tomorrow. Here we go with Jason.
2: 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And Marie, pumpkin day's coming up.
3: Have new this year, a harvest loaf. So folks, we want to see your fanciest harvest loaves. Make them pretty, make them fluffy, make them juicy. Anything that you consider a harvest loaf is appreciated. We have again the scarecrow contest from last year. So we have businesses entering. We have lots of local schools signed up. New is the pumpkin dessert category this year. Also, we're going to have the flower bouquet category again this year. And a coloring contest for kids. It is by donation this year. Whatever you can donate to enter is going to go towards the Cranbrook Breakfast Club. This year, we're donating to 9 different schools. So that's 9 schools where there's kids who don't get breakfast. Any donation's going to help. We're going to have donation stations throughout the entire day.
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2: You guys are moving that a little bit later into the afternoon. Tell us the reason for that and what the plans are this year.
3: So we're doing it a little bit different this year. As you mentioned, it is at 3 p.m. Everyone's going to bring their pumpkins beforehand, but untraditional to the last couple of years, we're not telling people how heavy their pumpkin is. It's actually going to be a secret until 3 p.m. when we're going to gather everyone and announce it. It's going to be a lovely day, folks. We're going to have gigantic pumpkins, live music, dogs, livestock, and a whole good day to celebrate our wonderful community.
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1: And this time on Friday, everyone wants to know, what's the weather situation for my weekend coming up? Here we go. Tonight, partly cloudy, 5. Tomorrow, anticipate some fog in the morning, then clearing up with sunshine throughout the day, and 19. Not too bad. Sunday, 21 with sun, and Monday, sunny, 23. Currently, 19, overcast conditions.
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3: 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Side by side is Canadian made.
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0: Everybody gets along.
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0: Oh, did that ever help that man's bank account? Man, there we go. Little boo thing coming at you. Paul Russell today, FM, East Kootenays Playlist. Good evening to you on this October the 2nd. We're going to have the record highs and record lows on the way. Today, FM weather tonight, partly cloudy 5. Tomorrow, fog in the morning, then sunshine 19. Sunday, looking pretty good with a 21 and sun. And Monday, sunny 23. Right now, 18 cloudy conditions. Record highs and record lows. We go to 1992 when we had the record high, 24.8. Imagine that right now, huh? The coldest, 1968, minus 3.3. The most rain we had, 1976, 9.7 millimeters. Most snow, we had snow on this date in 2012, 0.2 centimeters. 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
1: Olivia Rodrigo for you and Dropping Dead. Happy weekend from the Mark Nichols Show. 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Today, FM weather for tonight, partly cloudy, 5. Got a busy weekend. Well, tomorrow should be pretty nice with fog in the morning, then clearing to sunshine, 19. Sunday, we're going to have 21 with sun, and Monday a little warmer, 23 in sunshine. Right now, don't have a lot of sun, mostly cloudy conditions, and 18. Happy weekend from the Mark Nichols Show.
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1: Good afternoon. I'm Lane Gallant. Golden Councillor Wes Routley is making a bid for the mayor's chair in this month's municipal election. Routley was first elected to council in 2022 and said his 4 years at the table have given him a strong understanding of municipal policy and the challenges facing the community. He said infrastructure and housing affordability will be among his priorities.
2: We're not alone in a lot of the municipalities across Canada where infrastructure deficits are looming, but we've really tackled that head on.